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I want to say a huge thank you to Hedy Basha for giving that mix. If you missed the interview again, make sure to check out the archive of this show in a couple minutes. I'm going to see what I can do with some techno records, try to follow up this mix. Thanks again for tuning in.

Shouts out to Rebecca Goldberg on this record. Check her out if you don't know her. She makes awesome technos. She's local to Detroit. Yeah, this record's hot.

Motion Tribe.

All right, gonna end the show on this record. It's by a homie of mine, Mazeppa, Gas Corridor. It's a good record. It's out on Motec. If you want to get it, snag it up. I'm sure there's still copies at Threads. Support Threads. It's a great record shop. It's actually the last time I hung out with this guy was at Threads. Anyways, I want to say a huge thank you to Hedibasha for providing an awesome guest mix, as well as a really interesting interview. 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Also, huge thank you to our past host, Urban Bean Co. and Grand Trunk Pub. And can't think of enough, the guy responsible for hosting all those 10 plus years of downloads, Mr. Jeff of Doom. Thank you everyone for tuning in, and good night.

0: Hey, what's up, everyone? I want to thank you all for tuning into Planet Punk. Wow, that's a huge difference. Planet Punk on burstradio.net. We're here with Tyler Iglesias, a.k.a. Bunny Hop, correct?
1: Yes, correct.
2: Can awesome. You butcher? Can I have some volume?
0: No.
2: Hear me out. Do we butcher? Oh, my God. It's too loud. Do we butcher your last name, or did you say it right?
1: Iglesias.
2: Okay.
0: I got to get the accent on there, which I have absolutely none of.
1: Everybody gets it wrong.
0: It's like trying to pronounce DJ Roach's his record label name.
1: Right.
0: That's great. But what's going on?
1: Just playing around Detroit. Been throwing some parties. Backdoor at Grenadier. We're doing after hours on Fridays. My company that I work for is called Norway Detroit. We throw pop-up parties around the metro area. We're actually getting a building pretty soon, so
0: nice.
1: Within the next year you'll see a new club opening up.
0: Yeah, because that the Backdoor event, I've been quite a few times now, and I really like it.
2: Yeah, Skinner loves it. Yeah, he always talks about it on the show.
1: Yeah, it's great. It's a little ravey, but I mean, the decorations that we do, just so over the top. Like, not everybody does stuff like that anymore.
2: It.
1: Yeah,
0: yeah. There's literally like it's just a room filled with smoke. There's a bubble wrap, curtain dividing the bar and the dance floor, and then this giant glitter covered inflatable whale above the dance floor.
1: Yeah, it's pretty amazing. We've been throwing in other props here and there for the parties, but
2: yeah, and half my friends are your residents, so I really need to get out there, and
1: yeah,
2: I just
1: you
2: haven't
1: do.
2: Been out yet.
1: You need to get out. It's every Friday, girl.
2: Yeah, I'll get out eventually.
0: Now, that one's at Grenadier.
1: Correct.
0: As you mentioned. Where is that?
1: It's about a half mile down from Eastern Market. It's right off of Gratiot on McDougal. So okay. If you go down, you make a right at McDougal, and it's like right there.
0: And that one starts, what, midnight?
1: We started at midnight, yeah. Okay. They have a whole second floor. It's a big ballroom that they do events, and we got to book every Friday.
0: Nice. So. Yeah, I usually get there a little after midnight because I'm usually coming from work.
1: Yeah, but most people don't get there until after 2. You know, everybody's out doing their own thing on Friday.
0: Yeah, but you guys are, other than work, you guys are usually the first spot I come out to. So.
1: Right, that's perfect, yeah.
0: But you guys go until 6.
1: Yes, we go until 6. And if it's busy, we actually stay till 7.
0: Oh, wow.
1: Yeah. It just depends on how many people are still dancing.
2: Wait. After hours?
1: Yes, after hours.
2: Okay, because I work at Grasshopper, and everybody knows that I work at Grasshopper, but I don't get out of there till like 4, so I can still come?
1: It's perfect, yeah. We go till 6, 7 if there's people there.
2: Okay.
0: Now, you're also doing things at Whiskey Parlor, correct?
1: Yes, we do a vinyl night on Friday with Vince Patricola, DJ Short Round. And it's his to book. He has a lot of friends come in. They do a 45 night. They play 45s.
2: Why haven't you been booked for this yet?
0: I
2: need to call him and yell at him.
1: Yeah, we need to get a hold of Vance.
2: No, this kid plays entire sets on 45s. It's amazing.
1: That's awesome. Yeah, 45s are so cool.
0: They're so fun.
1: I don't even understand how you can be able to mix that.
0: I just got up from Ohio. They had me do a old school night down there, and I brought 7 crates of old school hip hop on 45.
1: Nice.
0: And it's funny because the guys that played before me did an awesome job, really awesome. The guy that played right, Sandman played first, and he played an awesome set. And then the guy before me, I've never met, but He's like, oh, you ready? I'm like, no, dude, keep playing. Like, I want to hear what you're playing. I was a little bummed, though, because they kept, like, playing stuff that I was planning on playing. I was like, dang it, I can't play that song. But, no, they did awesome. But what was funny is after they got done playing, like, maybe, like, 1 or 2 people came up to them and requested songs. When I got on, you know, I brought, you know, like 200 or so 45s.
1: Right.
0: People are coming up to me all night. Play this song. I'm like, why aren't you asking the guys that had laptops? So I'm sitting there trying to like, you know, in this like 3-minute song, it's playing, like trying to rifle through like 200 records to try to find the one song that they want.
2: You're like, yeah, no. So shouts out to Alexei in Mexico City, my dear, dear friend. Great of you to tune in.
0: Oh, yeah. Yeah, the new guy on the Deep Sessions label, right?
2: Yes, he is our first international artist on the Deep Sessions label, doing big things.
0: Oh, yeah.
2: And he's been a dear friend of mine since I was like 22.
0: Oh, wow.
2: So, yeah, we've been friends for a long, long time.
0: Nice.
2: Yeah.
0: Well, one thing, is this your guy, your partner in crime for Norway Detroit
1: yes,
0: over here?
1: Yes, he's actually my business partner over here, nice. Stephen Rome. He is big in the scene and very well known.
0: Right on.
2: I don't know you. I'm kidding.
1: He used to throw the parties back in the 90s.
2: No, I know him. I know him. I'm messing with him. I used to go to parties back in the 90s. I'll date myself.
1: He told me he saw you at one of them really fucked up.
2: Probably. Probably. Maybe. Might have. I claim nothing. So what else are you doing? Where else are you playing?
1: I play at Drive Tennis.
0: Ariel's thing, yeah.
1: Yeah. It's every Thursday. We do a techno free ping pong. It's great.
2: Drive is a ton of fun. Yeah. If you guys have not gone yet, I suggest you go.
0: Yeah, get drunk and play ping pong.
1: It's amazing.
0: What else, do you, cause you guys are working on, I kind of overheard you guys are working on a new thing too.
1: We are, we're about to do a monthly at Briggs Detroit. It's, one of the first gay sports bars downtown Detroit.
2: And it's called Screw, right?
1: The party will be called Screw, S-K-R-U.
2: Okay.
1: And, it's gonna be a really fun night. It's gonna be really dark, sexy.
2: Okay, I like dark and sexy.
0: Kind of like Grenadier, or
1: it'll be somewhat like that. It's one of our Norway Detroit parties, so we like to keep it very dark
2: and with quality funky spelling.
1: Yes,
2: I love all your funky spellings, like backdoor and all of it. You're just screw.
1: Right. Screw. We also have one coming up. It'll be a weekly at the Keep in the basement every Sunday, and that starts the third week in March. And it'll be called Floor Play.
2: Floor Play?
1: Floor Play.
2: Okay. I feel like you should get, like, twister mats or something for that.
1: That's a great idea, actually.
2: I think that needs to happen. Like, big, huge twister mats.
1: You might actually see that, then.
2: Awesome.
1: Very
2: I'm
1: good
2: in.
1: Idea.
0: I don't know. Twister can turn kinky. Pretty quickly.
1: I think that's the point.
0: That's the point.
2: Right. He did say something about dark and sexy, so, you know.
1: I don't know if you guys have been to the Keep in the basement.
2: So, Twister and ball gags? That's what I'm picturing in my head right now.
0: Now, does your company, your production company, do you guys have a website or Facebook or anything that people can look it up?
1: We have a Facebook. It's called Norway Detroit. We also have a website, norwaydetroit.com.
0: That's Norway spelled just like the country.
1: Just like the country, yep. Okay. And, yeah, it's pretty simple. We also have Instagram, Norway Detroit. It's all
0: any,
1: the same.
0: Is there any relation to the country? Or
1: no, actually, we were looking at a name to figure out what we wanted to call this. And for some reason, the Norway area just caught my eye, just very catchy. And so we decided that it was going to be the name. Later on, probably like a good year later, there was some kids down in Detroit from Norway, and we told them about what we're doing. They're like, no way. They're like, we love Detroit. They're like, everything in Norway is about Detroit. So I'm hoping maybe eventually, if the Norway thing goes well, we'll open up a club in Norway called Detroit.
2: Nice. Yeah, we get a lot of love from like Eastern European countries.
1: Yeah,
2: and
1: a lot.
2: Just European countries in general, but yes.
0: Can you serve conies at Detroit in Norway?
1: I'm sure you could be able to, yeah.
2: I'm sure that should probably happen.
1: It would probably be a hit.
0: Yeah. Well, how about for yourself? Is there anywhere people can look you up online to find out mixes or any upcoming dates or anything?
1: Yeah, I have a Facebook page. You can just look up Bunny Hop.
0: That's two words or one word?
1: It's two words. Okay. Yep.
2: And then, he has the cutest business card ever.
1: It's pretty awesome.
2: It is amazing.
1: And then I also, my SoundCloud is Bunny Hop Detroit at SoundCloud.com. I post all my mixes up there. And I also have another SoundCloud called Submixive. It's spelled S-U-B-M-I-X-X-I-V. You just look Submixive up in on SoundCloud. And that's actually a collaboration of all of my mixes, all of the parties that we've spun, we archive all of that, and we always post it on SoundCloud.
0: That's,
1: so you could.
0: That's one thing I always like, the backdoor events. I missed the last one. Mm-hmm. I was kind of bummed, but I remembered that you post them immediately, when you get home or something.
1: I do.
2: So I just see it
0: right when the party's over. I was like, man, I missed it, and I look at. It was either Monica or Andrea's page, and it was just bam, here's the mix recorded. I was like, oh, I guess I can listen to it here.
1: Yeah, I like to do that right away. A lot of people don't get to, be there. And some of the DJs, we don't get to enjoy our sets as much. So usually when I get home, I want to be the first one to re-listen to that
2: and make sure that you didn't fuck up at all.
1: Exactly.
2: You're like, wait a minute. 143. I feel like that didn't quite mix so well. I should have been a little higher on my lows. Yeah.
1: Exactly. That's what I was like. Maybe I shouldn't post it, but I always post them.
2: Just go through and remaster it.
1: Exactly.
0: Well, cool. We got a little bit of a late start, so I don't want to cut into your set time here. Do you want to go ahead and jump up there and start getting set up?
1: Sounds good.
0: Sweet.
2: Let's do it.
0: Well, he's getting set up. Is there anything going on in the Grasshopper?
2: There's always stuff going on at Grasshopper.
0: Well, what is going on there?
2: We have DJ Dan coming. Kill Frenzy is going to be coming. That date's in March, I believe.
0: Okay.
2: This weekend, I'm not up and up. Tonight, we have Artbeat with Marissa Guzman. So, if you're looking for something to do tonight... They have her do, she sings and plays, and then she's got guest DJs, and then they sell artwork, and they have live artists there doing live artwork. So if you want to go check that out. And then tomorrow night is A-U, which is our resident Thursday residents. They're pretty awesome. It's a little bit of it's a strange mix somewhere between dubstep and top 40s, but it's kind of cool. I can't explain it. He jumps on and does some comic relief and plays live guitar and stuff. It's a good time. It's definitely worth checking out at least once.
0: The one thing I did want to mention before he jumps on is we made a couple more bookings recently. April 13th, we're going to have Joey Kruger and Mean Dean.
2: Joey Kruger back in the spot.
0: Yeah, April 27th, Isaac Prieto. I don't know if I'm pronouncing that right. I got to roll the R or something like that.
2: Burrito.
0: I don't know.
2: Like burrito, but purrito.
0: With a rolled R. I swear he rolls his R when he says it.
2: I can't roll my R's.
0: And then Raybone is going to be playing alongside with him. And then June 8th, we're going to have Sierra. She was down in Ohio with us. So without any further ado, you are tuned into Planet Funk on burstradio.net. This is Bunny Hop.

0: one gorgeous scene after the next. One second you'd be in the woods with pine trees everywhere, and the next would be like a huge river with white sandy beaches, clear turquoise water.
1: That's how it worked. You know, there's one guy, and things changed very much.

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0: So yeah, that was Bunny Hop on VerseRadio.net.
1: That was amazing.
0: Up next, we got Alex Chisholm. Am I pronouncing that correctly? But you just told me you go by another alias, actually.
2: Yeah, it's I go by Hal. H-A-L.
0: H-A-L. Like
2: 2001.
0: Like, yeah, I was going to say like 2001 A Space Odyssey. Okay.
2: Without being sued. Yeah.
1: Without being sued.
0: Love it. Anyways, is that is that like an alias or is that what you normally go by? It's just...
1: That's your DJ moniker? That's your production moniker?
2: Yeah, my production moniker.
1: Sure.
2: For sure, yeah. I wouldn't by no means consider myself a DJ. I've been a basement dweller for about 5 years and just finally venturing out and just kind of like, you know, getting my stuff out there. So.
0: That's right. Because you brought a whole setup out here.
2: Yeah.
0: It's not really big, but it's not like your traditional two turntables and a mixer.
2: Well, I wouldn't know how to use those.
0: What exactly? I'm gonna put the webcam on you when you're up there. But what exactly are you rocking right now?
2: A lot of pre-production. I won't even lie to you. A lot of pre-production, but running everything through two chaos pads just to kind of, you know, spice things up. You know, my music's built on kind of noise and chaos, and just kind of being able to add that chaos in real time.
0: I like it. I like it. You were just telling me. Unfortunately, my iPod's acting up and it won't let me purchase stuff. But you told me you just have a new release and it's out on iTunes right now.
2: Yeah.
0: And one of them you were mentioning was kind of like an ambient
2: style track. It's tough for even me to describe. But yeah, it's like kind of a throwback to, you know, late 90s. You know, I'm a big fan of like late 90s warp. You know, like. IDM, early drum and bass, kind of
1: like the liquid drum and bass.
2: Yeah, like Photek, Guy Called Gerald, kind of stuff like that. You know, but you know, even with the album, I was really heavy. Like I was lucky enough to work at a studio for a long time, and I went and I was like, you know, I'm gonna do this fully analog. I'm gonna use this 12-bit 90s, you know, reverbs and stuff, and just try and get that sound that I love so much.
1: Okay.
0: Right on. For those who want to find it, what is the album called?
2: It's called Rebirth.
0: Rebirth, and that's H-A-L, Hal, Rebirth. You said it's going to be available on other sources other than iTunes soon,
2: though?
0: Yeah,
2: in all honesty, you can find it on Spotify. It's on the wrong artist. That's being corrected. But, it's going to be available on pretty much all platforms.
1: Wait. How did they put you under the wrong artist? I use Spotify.
2: There's another Hal. They're this indie rock band that I've never heard of. And apparently I'm their new album for 2016. So.
1: Actually, I ran into that with a band called Mono. So there's like a 90s band called Mono. And then there's also like a Japanese band called Mono.
2: Oh, which I'm very fond of.
1: So, I ran into that. I was like, wait a minute. This is not what I'm looking for. I ran into that recently, and it was on Spotify that happened to me, so perhaps that's why. So what are you praying for us tonight?
0: Is it cutting out on you? Yeah, the cord went bad out of the box, so I had to jam a non-screwing in there, and you just kind of work it.
1: So what are you playing for us tonight? Because I know when I found you at Grasshopper, so this kid does not play out. I was working at Grasshopper, and he was playing an art beat, and I was just like, he's really good. And like, I liked his music like enough to where I stopped by my bar and like listened to him for a minute. So I approached him and asked him to play the show, but you spun considerably darker. So saying that you took it back to ambient a little bit, like, are you floating somewhere in between, or do you just play how you feel? Or
2: to be honest, my music, it's definitely all over the map. Like, especially since I'm playing a set length that I'm not used to, like I definitely had to dig deep and
1: we threw that extra half hour at you and you were like, oh god.
2: Dig further back in time a little bit. But I think if anything the set will show just kind of like where I came from, where I've been. You know, it's not in any progressional order by any means. But I take inspiration from so many different types of music. You know, I play drums in grindcore bands. I've done everything, and there's so much, you know, like I like drum and bass, I like ambient music. So it's, you know, I hate throwing names around, but Todd Osborne mastered my album, and you know, like one of the things that reason he approached me to do my music was that, you know, he said, like, you know, like, honestly, I, there's no one I can really compare you to. And I took that as a huge compliment.
1: That is a huge compliment. Absolutely. Right.
0: You don't want to do the same thing the next guy's doing.
2: Yeah. I mean, I'm definitely recycling, but I'm not recycling. You know, it's I'm kind of mismatching from whatever I feel in that particular year. I mean, honestly, with this set, I'm ranging about 4 to 5 years worth of creativity.
1: And I know artists, I have two artists. One of them just recently played at, both of them actually just recently played our show. One of them is a Grasshopper resident. But they just, they can't find labels that they belong to because they do have a different sound. And they're just like, I can't find a label. I don't know what to do. So, yeah.
2: That's definitely where I'm at.
1: So, like, I feel like somebody should just really start up like a rogue label for all these like rogue artists that just don't have a home.
2: Yeah, I mean, like, that's why I've been hesitant to take on even playing out, is that, you know, I go out to the club and I listen to DJs, and I even go to shows that, like, I feel like I know the sound I'm going to hear, and it's just like... I don't even know if, like, I could even work my way into that. It's just, it's been a difficult journey, but I feel like those difficult journeys are the ones that really, like, turn out well for you, so...
0: So I just got on Facebook and shot you a friend request, and I'm looking at your cover photo, and it's a pretty rad studio you got there.
2: Oh yeah, it's quite the horde, if that's what you're gonna
1: go. I'm looking at it now too, like, damn.
2: I mean, that's always probably like 80% of it. Yeah, that's why I get so caught up, and that's why I it's hard for me to stay on one genre. For examples, I get so caught up in gear, and I just like, I buy something and I spend 4 months trying to figure it out.
1: Ooh,
2: and
1: shiny. Just kidding.
2: No, exactly. So, yeah, you know, but like, I like to take inspiration from, you know, what's around me, and that's why I buy so much gear. It's like, you know, I might get something that spawns something, and, you know, and with my current job, I have so little time to actually, like, dedicate to creativity that, like, anything that can spawn my creativity, I really am drawn to.
1: Okay.
0: Right on.
1: That's respectable.
0: Now, one thing you mentioned that you have a SoundCloud with some older stuff, nothing from the new album on it, but some older stuff. Yep. What can people search for?
2: It's soundcloud.com/HalDetroit.
0: Okay. Right on.
2: H-A-L. I know, I mumble.
1: He mumbles and fidgets.
2: Yeah, I've been moving constantly this whole time. I know there's a camera on me, but...
0: I should get my job. I get paid to do that. I don't want to cut too much into your set time here. Is there anything else you wanted to throw out there before you jump up there and start making some noise?
2: No, just I appreciate, you know, you guys having me, and I look forward to playing.
1: Well, we look forward to you playing, so why don't you go on up there?
2: All right, sounds good. Thank you.
0: Sweet. Well, he's getting set up. I was going to mention, actually, shouts out to, I'm guessing Radio Hack in the chat right now is the Radio Hack in Detroit that do the... What is it, second Thursdays, I think?
1: Hey.
0: They do a BAM show, the Mix with BAM. But they played our show as well when we did Planet Funk, the Mix with BAM edition. So shout out to those guys if that's who that is. Otherwise, hello, other Radio Hack guy. You good? Oh, he's giving me the thumbs up, so he's ready. All right, well, you are tuned into Planet Funk on burstradio.net. This is Hal.

Huh?

Let's go.

I'm not going to be able to do that.

0: We got home at a decent time.
1: Well, the skating sounds like lots of fun.

0: So yeah, that was Hal. That was pretty awesome. Thank you for that, sir. So anyways, yeah, check him out. His new album, it's out on iTunes right now. What was the name of that one again?
1: Rebirth.
0: Rebirth. So yeah, Hal, H-A-L, Rebirth. Check it out on iTunes. If you don't want to give your money to Apple, it'll be on other spots.
1: You can find it on Spotify as soon as he gets the artist name adjusted.
0: Anyways, so yeah.
1: So Saturday night, DJ Dan, Grasshopper. Come see me. I'll be upstairs in the studio lounge.
0: Keep talking. I want to adjust something. You got anything else to talk about?
1: So we got new cameras. They're fun. We can actually like list the artist name. So those of you that like tune in live can actually check that out. So you always know who's playing if you don't follow or if you tune in late and don't hear the interviews or anything like that. So that's good. We have fun because now Scudder can draw on them too, which I'm sure is going to get hairy at some point.
0: Anyways,
1: so yeah, great show tonight, huh?
0: Yeah, for those that tuned in that missed any of the set or just wanted to hear it again, should be up at download.burstradio.net very soon. I've been getting back up to speed with the uploads.
1: You always say like 3 days, but then it takes like a week.
0: Yeah, no, but I've been up to speed lately, so should be good.
1: Because I get messages from DJs like, is it up yet? No.
0: It'll be up there sometime.
1: It's coming slowly but surely.
0: Right. Anyways, what else is going on? I know there's a whole bunch of events happening that are pretty cool this weekend. There is... Thursday, the mix with BAM.
1: Intoxicating Trance.
0: That's not this Thursday, but that's...
1: No, that's the 31st.
0: Yeah.
1: So, those of you that like trance...
0: Check that one out. I want to give a shout-out to Tulanes, by the way, too. This is his track playing in the background right now. This Friday at the Grasshopper, you got Doug Ng... Ross Reg and Super Dre.
1: I didn't announce that because there's two. There's Need and Necessity and Super Dre. So I don't know which show is actually the right one.
0: Actually, there's an ellipses ... after that, and it says Super Dre after that. So they probably just added that to it. But
1: well, Super Dre was booked.
0: Super Dre is on that one too.
1: Okay. They I know she was someone. Booked, and we had to cancel a show one night, and so she was that show. So we brought her back. So I did know that was coming.
0: I don't know.
1: Peter Croce is doing mobile disco.
0: Oh yeah, at the Russell Industrial. Go ask him what the location is.
1: So Seth Carter, Peter Croce, Dion, Jamar, and Thomas Tu.
0: Uh huh.
1: And then Beats on the Grill by Winter Series, Detroit Threads. It's Detroit Deep Sessions. That's February 27th.
0: That starts at Saturday at 2 p.m. It's cool. We got a barbecue going. You can eat food and you can buy records.
1: I want to eat food and buy records.
0: I'll come to Detroit Threads. Speaking of Detroit Threads, also come there March 4th and March 5th because it's the Hamtramck Music Festival. On the 4th, Detroit Techno Militia is going to be featured there. And then on the 5th, Detroit Deep Sessions is going to be featured there. I'm going to be playing there, I believe, 4 p.m. to 5 p.m. And a whole slew of other DJs all day. So,
1: and I'll be there gracing you with my presence because it's all my friends.
0: Yeah. So go spend your money. Support local.
1: Yes.
0: Also happening is...
1: Horrible Children Presents? What is that?
0: I don't know.
1: Poison Panda loves Tech Trite.
0: Yeah.
1: March 25th. The works.
0: Yeah.
1: Don't miss that.
0: Support Poison Panda because they're awesome. Support TechTroit because they're awesome.
1: Yes,
0: too.
1: Support TechTroit because they are awesome. And yes.
0: Speaking of TechTroit and festivals, we just set up a couple bookings for some festivals in the summer. on the show. These aren't for a while, but
1: we're going to be doing showcases for the festivals that are going on.
0: Yep.
1: All right. Like always, tune in. We do Backpack and
0: Backpack. You have to remember, it's teamed up with
1: Techtroit now. So.
0: Techtroit Electronic Music Festival is what they're calling it. And
1: we do a Charivari showcase as well.
0: Yep. Charivari showcase will be August 3rd.
1: Are you going to do the Drop Fest this year too?
0: Yep. Drop Fest is the week before. Mm-hmm. July 23rd.
1: So you're going to do a showcase?
0: Yeah, July 23rd.
1: Okay.
0: Flint Drop Fest. I think that's going to about do it for the show tonight. I want to say a big thank you to both of our guests for coming out and playing and throwing down some awesome sets.
1: Yeah, they did. Very talented musicians, both of them.
0: Oh, did I close out the chat? No, I didn't. It just opened up a new window. Anyways, also got to say a big thank you to Urban Bean Co. for hosting us each and every week. Wow, it cleared out faster.
1: Right? I just looked over like, damn, where'd everybody go?
0: My
1: anxiety level dropped like 3 notches, too.
0: Also, big thank you to our previous host, Grand Trunk Pub and Burst LLC, as well as Audio Rescue Team for throwing the sound in here, and Cash for Gold for making our awesome flyer that's still hanging there.
1: Matter of fact, shouts out to Rebecca because she's in Paris with our friends Johan and Benoit.
0: That's Cash for Gold.
1: Rebecca Goldberg.
0: Cash for Gold.
1: Yeah, right. That's what I'm saying. She's in Paris.
0: But you said also shouts out to Rebecca, like it was a different person.
1: Oh, no. I'm sorry. You totally confused me by that. I was like, wait, huh? She's in Paris right now with our friends from Music on the Road. Remember I found?
0: Yeah, they were out here at Urban Bean. They took a video of me playing Ghetto Tech. It was funny.
1: So, yeah, she's out there with them, and they made conies, ironically, in Paris. And I guess it was at a party, and everybody loved it.
0: Hell yeah.
1: Hell yeah. Way to keep it real, Rebecca.
0: Also got to say a big thank you to Urban Bean Co. for hosting us. Oh, I already think I already said them, but come here.
1: Radio Hack and Dabs Ahoy. Thanks for keeping us company in the chat room.
0: Hell yeah. Also, 432 Hertz Techno, always in here. Thank you.
1: Benny, we love you.
0: Benny, yeah. We miss you in the chat.
1: What is this?
0: Come here. This is a Mikado one.
1: Okay.
0: Gotta have Mahul back on the show sometime.
1: Yeah, I do. I ran into him the other night.
0: He was here a little while ago.
1: Yeah, it was good to see
0: him. But, also, our man in command out in California.
1: Jeff of Doom.
0: Yeah, thank you, dude. We owe you the world, so. Tune in next week. And hear some good music. We're going to leave you with this one. This one's a Mikado remix of For What 2, I believe. I don't know. It's Mikado. Check him out. He's awesome.

0: All right, that
1: was yeah. I guess I'm the only one can't laughing. Anyways, there we go. Up next, Shawnee B. Hope I'm pronouncing that correctly. Yeah, okay.
2: That's correct, yeah.
1: All right, so why are we so... Oh, I think he turned us up downstairs. I was like, why are we so loud?
3: Forgot they wanted it loud.
1: What's that?
3: They wanted it loud. They wanted you to turn it up.
1: No, he specifically came up here and he's like, yo, can you turn it up, please? So, up next, Shawnee B. You got some... is this an edit you did?
2: Yeah. Okay. It is. Well, I mean, it's... I mean, I guess, how do I put it? What defines a remix and what defines, or like a bootleg remix, what defines an edit can be a little bit, I guess I would say there's a little bit more towards a remix because, I mean, it only samples so much of the original track. But, I mean, you know, whatever you want to call it, I guess is fine.
1: Okay. So, you mentioned Wotaku?
2: Yeah.
1: What is that?
2: Oh, it's an anime cosplay party series. It's based out of Ohio, but I work with the Detroit
3: chapter.
2: Yeah, Detroit chapter. Thank you.
3: No problem.
2: But yeah.
1: Was there something with that at Oakland Mall a while ago?
2: So people,
3: Oakland Mall?
2: Oakland Mall's been getting really, like, really rad.
3: Oakland. You said Oakwood.
1: No, Oakland Mall.
3: You said Oakwood.
1: No, I didn't. I said Oakland Mall.
3: Yes, you did.
1: I said Oakland Mall.
2: I think you said something completely different.
1: Okay.
2: I don't know. I'm just making things up.
4: Oh,
2: sorry.
4: Man. Come on. Sorry.
2: Yes. Sorry.
1: No, see, he knew what he was like. He's like Oakland Mall.
2: Yeah.
1: He knew what I was talking about.
2: Oh, you know. Well, and ultimately, yes. They've been opening up, like, several arcades at Oakland, that, like, including this, like, really nice pinball museum.
1: Yeah, I saw that. I haven't been in. I walked by it.
2: But I know some people that have been doing things there, including you've had Fuji Fire on here, correct?
1: Yeah. Someone mentioned he has a store in there.
2: He has a Vaporwave kiosk. Fuji Fire is actually vended at multiple Glotaku events as well, and an event or two that I myself put on. Very, very impressive. I really appreciate and respect the dedication.
1: So, I was taking a look at your Instagram earlier, and you're very busy.
2: Yeah, I guess, yeah. I've been,
1: You got a show coming up the 10th, right? Which is a Glotaku one?
2: On the 10th is actually a Dungeon Synth party.
1: Oh, no, I'm looking at it the other way.
2: Oh.
1: I was looking at the date below it, so it's the date above it. So, yeah, the 10th is Detroit Dungeon Synth?
2: Yeah. It seems to be resident DJ at, they have live acts, and then in between, I'm playing a combination of a really more Japanese role-playing game music and horror game. It's basically video game music, VGM.
1: That sounds
2: but
1: fun.
2: Like really more vibey, chill stuff. It's thoroughly enjoyable. I really dig the Detroit Dungeons and events.
1: That's at Ghost Light and Hamtramck?
2: Yeah.
1: And then the 15th, you're off to Chicago?
2: Yeah, it's an ASIN free party. It's not actually a Glotaku, but, it's somewhat similar. It's still kind of like anime related.
1: Yeah, see, it's a J-Core?
2: Yeah.
1: Okay.
2: I don't even really play J-Core, but I think I can... I'm going to come up with something appropriate. I think everyone will like it. I mean, I can get with the general vibe for sure.
1: This next one, I like the theme of it, the Jet Set Radio Party.
2: Oh yeah, that one's gonna be rad. We have two. So I don't know if you're familiar with Bomb Rush Cyberfunk.
1: I'm not.
2: It's considered a spiritual successor to Jet Set Radio in that it had some of the same people involved, but it's not technically an official sequel. We have two people off that soundtrack who are headlining, Hydra and Sky Blue.
1: Oh, awesome.
2: So that's going to be really I don't know. That I'm pretty stoked about that one.
1: And that's at the Detroit Shipping Company.
2: Yeah, yeah. I've been very fortunate to be able to use Detroit Shipping Company. It's pretty sizable. Another thing, it's the way it's sectioned is pretty cool. Is that technically speaking, you could have three stages there too. But not that we do that. But it's like, I mean, it just the way that it's sectioned off, we can do different things at different places in the space more easily.
1: Awesome. Now, the one after that is the big one that we are kind of helping grow tonight, the bowel movement.
2: Yeah, yeah.
1: Can't really talk too much about that until we get other two on the mics.
2: Yeah. They're much better source for information on that one.
1: But then I also see an all day techno brunch also at the shipping company.
2: Oh yeah, my friends Kuma and Retcon do have this project IR. They have a label called Slash Tracks, and they're basically booking that day where it's like later on in the evening. They're having an all modular techno and like synth event, and then early in the day it's like more of a DJ event.
1: That's right, because you said you're kind of transitioning to a live.
2: Well, I'm transitioning to be able to more easily do live sets.
1: Okay. Because you said today's kind of like a hybrid.
2: Yeah. Between the two? Yeah. Well, pretty much. Yeah. I guess I'm gonna be playing entirely my own music.
1: Okay.
2: But I don't really have a good setup just figured out just yet for home purposes, or like how do I put it? Home purpose, the wrong word. Through my laptop. So I mean, I'm just using my DJ equipment to do so. Yes.
1: Sweet. Now, where can people follow you online if they want to find out more about you and where you're playing?
2: Probably Instagram is the best. I saw that the handle is, you know, listed on the graphic. Shawnee, SEANNI _B_ Battle Maze. But also, I mean, I post on SoundCloud.
1: How do people find you on SoundCloud?
2: Just Shawnee B, SEANNI space B. Shawnee with the two N's is sometimes, you know, sometimes I need to specify that. But yeah.
1: Awesome. Well, is there anything else people need to know? Or are you ready to get there and do your thing?
2: Gosh, that's a very open-ended question because I think there's a lot that people need to know. You know, keep on trucking, friends, you know. That's very helpful advice. I'll just get to it. It doesn't matter what performance it is. Like, anytime I have to do anything that's being recorded or people are viewing me, I always get at least some performance anxiety.
1: Oh, yeah. Happens to everyone.
2: Yeah, like, it's, like, it gets so bad to the point where I'm much better than I used to be, but it used to be to the point where I'd be, like, I'd be visibly shaking. And I've kind of goofed to some extent in some of my performances just because I'm, like, just so nervous I can't function properly. But I'm good. We're good. We're good.
1: Well, you just got the city in front of you. Yeah. So,
2: city of Detroit is just mean mugging me.
1: We missed it before. They used to have DJ classes in the window, literally across from us. So we were staring at them, and they were staring at us the entire time.
2: That's a pretty fun dynamic, if I do say it myself.
1: Well, you want to go ahead and get into this then?
2: No.
1: Okay,
2: all right. You convinced me.
1: Slam a couple shots.
2: Yeah.
1: Get some courage.
2: Yes. All the courage.
1: Woodward.
2: Oh.
1: Yes. Do you have anything coming up?
0: Made of human skeletons.
5: Matter of fact, yes, I do.
1: Well, what do you got going on?
5: Let's see. May 25th, Detroit's finest electronic music. It's at the Collective at 905 Henry Street. I believe that's across from TV Lounge. Tickets for that go on ra.co for the ticket information. Let's see. Oh, and May 31st, myself and Aramis. I know there's one other person. I can't think of his name right offhand. But we're going to be over on the west side of Turnstiles doing a all UKG night.
1: Awesome. We'll have to talk about the other big one, the Tech Lido, after we get into this. So you are tuned into Planet Funk on 313.fm. This is Shawnee B.

Yeah.

0: Place your item in the bagging area.
1: All right, so we are finally live.
2: Each item must be placed in the bagging
1: with
2: area.
1: Babies Are Stupid.
0: Place your item in the bagging area.
1: And new music by them in the background.
0: Please wait. Help is on the way.
1: So what are we listening to right now?
3: Track we made.
1: Oh, wait. For some reason, I don't have you. Try saying something again.

0: shit.
1: There we go. So yeah. Anyways, as we were saying, new track by you guys.
2: Yeah.
0: That is Steal from Self-Scan, our hit single.
2: It's got a lot of views.
0: Around the world.
2: Or listen. A lot.
0: Important message. Because inflation is a concept.
1: So, this festival. I had to steal the cable. Unless we might be able to try here. Do you want to try?
3: No. When he has nothing to say to us.
1: So bowel movement.
0: Yeah.
1: How did this whole idea start?
0: We're trying to take it back to the underground. Bowel movement is a festival for everyone. Things have gotten way out of hand. I've been partying at Movement since 2000 when it was free. Why should it be $300 for a ticket? So Bowel Movement, that's right. Bowel Movement is a party for everyone. $13.99, bring your friends, bring your dogs, bring your children,
3: we
0: everyone.
3: Accept
0: well,
3: the
0: no
3: bridge
0: children.
3: Card, and we accept EBT, and we accept Medicaid, and we accept Medicare, and we get a discount.
0: Bring your bridge card.
1: Awesome.
0: Not a fluff. No one refuses
1: entry. So
0: if I
1: bring $14, am I going to get a penny back?
0: You are going to get a penny back.
1: Awesome.
3: Yeah.
4: Give him a mic.
1: Yeah.
4: Give him a mic.
0: He's shy.
4: Usually, that's what I call the festival, but that story's for another day and another time.
3: Right.
0: Yes.
4: Right.
1: So when exactly is it happening?
0: So this is May 2-4, Saturday night, prime time, 10 p.m. We're going late until 6 a.m. Indoor, outdoor, bonfire, live sets.
1: I like it.
0: Pulling it down.
4: Where?
0: Secret location.
1: Secret location, but there is an info line, right?
0: Hotline 313-4440.
1: That's Z-E-R-O, right?
0: Z-E-R-O. But anyway, not too far from downtown, that nice pedicab man, he's offering rides.
3: Yeah, this guy with a bicycle and some weird shoes, he'll give you a ride.
0: Yeah, so it's not too far. Less than a couple miles away from downtown East Side.
3: Sounds like Mars.
1: It was Mars, actually. So, where can people follow you guys online?
3: Everywhere.
0: The evil ones and the good ones.
1: So that's just babies, the letter
0: babies
1: R.
0: Are stupid.
1: So... how did you come up with the name?
0: It's just actually a lyric from a Neil Young song.
1: Okay.
3: Yeah.
1: And he just ran with it. I like it.
0: Neil Young, much love.
3: Just don't ask us about the lawsuits, okay?
0: Yeah,
3: okay.
0: We don't want to talk about that.
3: Forgot to tell you that earlier.
0: We don't want to talk about that.
1: Well, I'm excited to see what you guys do with all this gear up here.
3: You are.
1: You guys want to hop up there and get ready to do your thing?
3: Yeah.
1: All right, let's do this.
0: Warm-ups.
1: Woodward, you got something to say?
0: Babies off.
3: Gear Lord.
0: We play with
3: That's
0: them.
3: Our boys.
0: Yeah, we're going to be playing with them in July. Or no, August 9th in Ypsilanti.
1: Awesome. Is that the Regal Beagle, or was that happening?
3: Yep.
0: No, this time it's at Ziggy's.
1: Ziggy's, okay. Yeah. All right, so awesome.
3: Is that a gay bar?
0: It's at whatever you want to do.
3: Oh,
0: no one's going to ask questions at Ziggy's.
1: Sweet. Well, let's get into this then.
0: May 2-4 Bowel Movement, a movement for everyone.
3: Yeah.
0: Taking it back to the old school flavor.
3: Yeah.
0: Steal from Self-Scan. Inflation is actually not real.

0: We got a little, something a little special, a little different tonight. We're doing another showcase, and this time it is for
1: Evolve.
0: Evolve Records, yep. That's right. Out of Lansing, Michigan. So, what's up, guys?
2: Oh, what's up, man? Doing good. Doing great.
0: Yeah?
1: Yeah.
0: Now, I know I've met both of you guys. Third guy over here.
1: This is Juan. This is Juan. My partner.
0: Yeah, because you, I know when you came on, originally we were going to have both of you guys on as Moon Disco. Because I know that's your project, but then I don't know what happened. Something fell through or something. So
1: We
0: got one of you, and but now you said, I want to come back, but I want to bring the whole crew with me.
1: Yeah.
0: So, but I know for a while you guys were doing a thing called Monday Funday out in Lansing.
1: We were for a while. It just kind of started slowing down. I decided to cut it for the winter. We might bring it back in the summer. There wasn't a lot of people coming out anymore. Kind of died out.
2: Yeah. But we do lots of other stuff, too. We had a thing at Spiral called doing patio nights there at Spiral. Those are fun parties in the patio, and we do all kinds of parties here and there. So we're keeping it alive.
0: Okay.
2: You know.
0: One thing I'm curious... Because it is Evolve Records, right?
2: Yes.
0: You guys put out releases on there?
2: Yep.
1: We're going to have a release this April. Will be the first one. We're getting tracks mastered and finalized. We've got a couple of different people coming on the label other than myself. Juan and I have a bunch of tracks that are already ready.
0: And I've actually, I've heard a few of your things. After I did the Monday Funday out in Lansing.
1: Yep.
0: You played a few at your place afterwards. Yep. And they're pretty good.
1: Yeah. Thank you. We've been working on them for a while. I got a bunch of new stuff that isn't released that we're waiting on, just mastering. And then I have a couple of tracks from some other artists. Jay's got a few guys.
2: Yep.
1: And then I've got a few guys that are coming in.
2: Yep. We're hoping to build. We're just starting getting it going, but we're hoping to build it up. You know, a lot of Michigan-based artists. You know.
0: So. Right on.
2: So we know. I know we've been doing this a long time. I'm throwing raves parties since the early 2000s. So we know a lot of people are trying to get our whole Michigan crew together and build something together, you know?
0: Yeah, I know. Were you talking about it was like a boat party or something?
2: We did an evolved boat party.
0: And
2: yeah, we have a big old boat that goes up and down the river in Lansing, you know?
0: Okay. I kind of want to, because I remember you talking about it a little bit, and you said it was a pretty big, crazy thing.
1: Well, there was a couple. We did a couple of boat parties in Lansing. And
2: the Michigan Princess.
1: It was on the Michigan Princess.
0: Okay.
1: And they were hit or miss. There was a really good one. Were some awful ones that...
0: The Michigan Princess, is that in any way affiliated with the Detroit Princess?
1: Yes, it is.
0: Yep. Okay. That's not the same boat, though, is it?
1: Same guy runs that boat.
0: Okay.
1: Yep.
0: It's about the same size, or
1: No, it's a little bit smaller.
0: Okay,
2: it's pretty big though.
1: But it's still big. We did. It was a Halloween party, wasn't it?
2: Yep.
1: It was. There was a lot of people there. It was packed.
2: Yep.
1: All night long. I had a blast.
2: Yeah, it was always fun.
0: Well, as far as the label, one thing I'm curious is, do you have anything that people can here in the meantime before your first release?
1: Right now, if you guys want to go on to SoundCloud, we're on there. Juan and I have our Moon Disco SoundCloud right now.
0: Okay, and what's...
1: The SoundCloud link is soundcloud.com/moondiscoDET.
0: Okay.
1: Yep. Up there, and there's some free tracks up there, and then there's some previews to what's going to be coming on the albums and the releases. And we're going to do kind of a mixed... release of different artists. Right now, Juan and I have pretty much all the tracks that we can release. Jay's got a bunch of stuff that he's working on, but nothing that's ready yet. And then we have a couple of other artists that have tracks that are all ready to go. So rather than just releasing me and Juan's stuff, we're going to release a good mix.
0: Right on. There's someone already in the chat that said they're so excited to hear Moon Disco. So.
1: Woo woo!
0: I'm pretty excited to hear it too, because like I said, I only got a little preview the first time of half of you guys. So
1: we're gonna play a bunch of new stuff tonight. I've got quite a few tracks that we're gonna play that we just finished, and then I got a techno song that I just finished this week, and I might play it.
0: Okay.
1: See. We'll see.
0: I think you should.
1: Maybe. We'll see if we get into that, though.

0: Actually, the other half is here. What's up, sir?
1: How's it going? Thanks for having me.
0: Yeah, not too bad. Now, one thing I was curious too is apart from Moon Disco and Evolve Records, I know you guys all do your own thing too. Do you guys have individual SoundCloud links or anything that people can check out?
2: No. I don't.
0: You don't?
2: I don't either.
3: No.
0: How about you, Mr. Arthur? No?
4: I'm more of a live performer. I like to, perform live, feel the energy. But, it takes
1: a lot of time.
4: Legal issues.
1: Mix,
4: Yeah. But, it'll all come out soon.
0: Yeah. Okay. Right on. We'll get to chatting again in a minute. Because I know we got a little bit of a late start. Once we get back on, we'll pull up the SoundCloud and stuff, so we can play a couple of those tracks on the background.
2: Yeah, actually, I have some of them on a USB stick for you, so probably work better than SoundCloud.
0: Okay.
2: Yeah.
0: No network crashing or anything
2: like that.
0: Do you want to go up here, get set up since you're the first one on?
4: Yep.
0: While he's getting set up, do you guys have any shows coming up soon that you're playing at?
2: I don't think we really have anything that we've booked coming up that I can remember that's important.
1: Yeah, it's kind of funny.
2: Oh, yeah. Jay's doing the movement pre-party. Yeah.
0: Okay, where at?
2: Spiral
0: with Cat Dog?
2: Up at Spiral. Yep.
0: Okay. Well, that should be cool.
2: And then...
0: do we know what day and cover or anything like that?
5: The 15th.
0: May 15th?
5: Yeah.
0: Okay.
5: I think it's only like a $7 show.
0: What's that?
5: I think it's only like a
0: $7. Okay. Yeah.
1: $6.50. I'm getting right. I can get on the list, all right, Jay.
0: $7.18.
1: Best tax.
0: Bring exact change. All right, let's go ahead and get into this then. You are tuned into Planet Funk on burstradio.net. This is Jay Arthur. I'm sorry. No. Yeah. Yes.

Say what? Say what? Say what? Say what? Say what? Say what? Say what? Say what? Say what? Say what? Say what? Say what? Say what? Say what? Say what? Say what? Say what? Say what? Say what? Say what? Say what? Say what? Say what? Say what? Say what? Say what? Say what? Say what? Say what? Say what? Say what? Say what? Say what? Say what? Say what? Say what? Say what? Say what? Say what? Say what? Say what? Say what? Say what? Say what? Say what? Say what? Say what? Say what? Say what? Say what? Say what? Say what? Say what? Say what? Say what? Say what? Say what? Say what? Say what? Say what? Say what? Say what? Say what? Say what? Say what? Say what? Say what? Say what? Say what? Say what? Say what? Say what? Say what? Say what? Say what? Say what? Say what? Say what? Say what? Say what? Say what? Say what? Say what? Say what? Say what? Say what? Say what? Say what? Say what? Say what? Say what? Say what? Say what? Say what? Say

Hold on, hold on. Fuck that. Fuck that shit. Hold on. I got to start this motherfucking record over again. Wait a minute. Fuck that shit. Still on this motherfucking record.

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They gone. Oh, they must have left. They like, fuck it, okay. Gonna take the picture back.

Who's the Batman? Who can draw? Why don't you draw? No, come on. Who's the Batman? Who can draw? Why don't you draw? No, come on. Who's the Batman? Who can draw? Why don't you draw? No, come on. Who's the Batman? Who can draw? Why don't you draw? No, come on. Who's the Batman? Who can draw? Why don't you draw? No, come on. Who's the Batman? Who can draw? Why don't you draw? No, come on. Who's the Batman? Who can draw? Why don't you draw? No, come on. Who's the Batman? Who can draw? Why don't you draw? No, come on. Who's the Batman? Who can draw? Why don't you draw? No, come on. Who's the Batman? Who can draw? Why don't you draw? No, come on. Who's the Batman? Who can draw? Why don't you draw? No, come on. Who's the Batman? Who can draw? Why don't you draw? No, come on. Who's the Batman? Who can draw? Why don't you draw? No, come on. Who's the Batman? Who can draw? Why don't you draw? No, come on.

0: So yeah, we're back.
1: Yeah.
0: Yeah, I gotta make sure I let my guests know from now on to let me know when we're stopping so we don't have dead air anymore. But yeah.
1: 2 weeks in a row, man. That's, you're doing good.
0: 2 weeks in a row, yeah. Yeah, yeah, shouts out to Dr. Red. Although I totally forgot to edit that. So for those that listen to the podcast of that, sorry, because there's like a good, I don't even know, like a minute or two of just dead air, just complete dead silence. So I think I was outside when he stopped it.
1: And, you were.
0: Yeah, and you're like, hey, they stopped. Oh, about that. Yeah, let me get up there.
1: Yeah. I got to say, before you continue, you know, today has been dark day in the music world. One of the original Funk Brothers, James Jamerson, Motown bassist, he passed away today. And on top of that, as everybody probably knows by now, are you familiar with the work of a Malik Taylor?
0: I'm not.
1: You're not. Then maybe you've heard of the 5-Foot Assassin from A Tribe Called Quest?
0: Yes.
1: He passed away yesterday due to complications from diabetes. And, you know, looking at my Facebook and all the posts related to him, you know, he was very beloved. He was I'll say one of the greatest lyricists of probably all time. So for those of you that aren't familiar with A Tribe Called Quest, I would suggest checking out the movie, which is basically kind of like their story, Beats, Rhymes, and Life. Just look that up on YouTube, and you get to actually see what the tribe was all about, because there'll never be another Fife Dawg, and he was definitely on point all the time.
0: Sorry, I'm trying to pull up stuff, because I know I mentioned we were going to play some stuff by Moon Disco here, but my iPod's not really cooperating, they decided they were just going to keep rolling throughout the entire night. So, one thing I did want to mention, though, is this Friday, I was surprised, I forgot that it was actually this Friday, but this Friday, go to the works, because Poison Panda Loves Tech Troit is happening.
1: Yeah, most definitely.
0: If you don't know what Tech Troit is, it's a free electronic music festival, 3 days. Used to always happen at Harmony Park in downtown Detroit, but they're moving it this year. They pretty much got the location confirmed.
1: They do?
0: Yeah, it's not like 100%, so I don't want to say and then have it be moved or whatever. But it's an awesome, awesome, awesome event. So,
1: yeah, because, you know, for them to put on Tech Troit, you know, for it to be free, you know, it does take money to actually put this together. So, you know, shouts out to Desi, Roach, and Disc for getting the ball rolling on this. So if you're in the area and you actually like Tech Troit, and it's the sixth configuration of this for this year, you know, definitely come up to the works, show your support, you know, because, you know, without the money, we can't do this.
0: This is true. So I'm doing a little switcheroo here because I actually got SoundCloud working on my phone. I was going to ask John to jump up on a mic, but he's packing up. So this one right here, Get Laid, that's one of your old tracks, isn't it? Or is that a new?
2: Yeah, it is.
0: Okay. Do you have any of your newer stuff up on SoundCloud right now?
2: The newer stuff that I have up there, there's a Dion remix of Gimme Head, which is working.
0: Okay.
2: And then there's I sampled DJ Rashad's Fuck Me in the Face, old booty track.
0: Fuck Me in the Face.
2: Yeah, a whole great one. And that's You Got Me Hot or Got Me Hot.
0: Yeah, I'm trying to find that one. I see a free download here. Work
2: yeah,
0: It.
2: Yeah, there's Work It, and then there's...
0: Actually, let's play that one because people can get that for free. You said this is just Moon Disco DET, soundcloud.com/moondiscoDET.
2: Yep.
0: Yeah, this one's free, so go there and download this one. What were we talking about earlier? You started to say something. I just kind of interrupted you.
2: You know, I really, I don't remember. I have no idea right now.
0: One thing I did want to mention, other than Poison Panda loves Tech Troy. Oh, by the way, this kind of leads into the next thing. But 902 Hype says, what's up, fellow Lansing head? Poison Panda loves Tech Troy. It's at the Works this Friday from 10 p.m. till 4 a.m. It's going to feature John Collins of Underground Resistance, DJ Disc Detroit, our local Deep Sessions hero, Derek Thompson of Soiree Records, Isaac Prieto, Biblical Proportion, Warren Ross, Jeremiah Shaw, Enjoy, Mavenu, Photon,
1: Foxton,
0: Christoph,
1: Parallax,
0: and Broly and Doctor Strange. You know, I think everyone...
1: Oh, you missed Ray 7 with John
0: Ray 7
1: Collins.
0: Is playing with John Collins. You know, I think everyone on this lineup, with exception to Derek Thompson, who I've talked to, I think everyone on this lineup has played on Burst Radio.
1: Yeah, I think... Yeah, you're right, because Enjoy was here, last week?
0: Yeah. But yeah.
1: Wait, Mav hasn't played on.
0: Yes, he has. He played for Poison Panda Showcase.
1: Oh, right. Okay.
0: But yeah, I have talked to Derek Thompson, who is Drivetrain, and I want to get him on the show sometime, especially to talk about Soiree Records, because I own a lot of their records. They put out good music.
1: Yeah, they've been around for about, 20 plus years. Derek, if you're listening, get in touch with us.
0: Yeah. Yeah, this one's pretty funky.
2: Yeah,
0: you said you dropped a new one too tonight.
2: Yeah, that was I sampled Nate Dogg. Gangster Walk.
0: Okay.
2: And that one should be on there as well.
0: Yeah, I'm trying to, because this is like, I don't think it really puts these in order on the phone. See Gangsta.
2: Yep, that'd be it.
0: That's it. Okay, yep. So we'll throw that one in there real quick because that one was hot.
2: I really like this track a lot. I think it turned out really well. Just the chord progression in there is really smooth.
0: So this one is both of you guys, right? Is Moon Disco?
2: Yeah.
0: Okay, right on. As I mentioned, though, we do this. It's a new show on Burst Radio. It's every last Saturday of the month, and it's at Old Miami from 10 p.m. to 2 a.m. So... it's put on by 902 Hype, Bette Lamos, and Benjamin Hayes. Either go down to Old Miami and check them out, or tune in.
2: I did see you guys' first broadcast. I did check in and tune into that one and see that. That was pretty cool.
0: Oh, thank you.
2: Yeah.
0: I appreciate that.
1: Are you speaking the Planet Funk first broadcast?
0: No, We Do This.
1: Oh.
0: Yeah. Ooh. The new show on. Yeah, a little loud.
1: Oh, me?
2: Yeah. No, the headphones pop.
1: Oh.
2: Seems like the cable's loose in here. And,
0: oh, yeah. No, those, because those are the same headphones you have, aren't they? The Allen and Heath?
2: Yep.
0: No, I got those for free. Shouts out to Allen and Heath. But the cable was bad.
2: Yeah, I've got
0: out of the box.
2: One ear doesn't work, and I just clicked on full volume.
0: Oh, wow.
2: Caught me off guard a little bit.
0: So what I had to do, because I don't really know where you can buy the cables with the screw in on them. I tried Radio Shack and they're like, yeah, we don't sell that. And
1: wait a minute, isn't your what about your boy that works for Allen and Heath?
0: Well, yeah, he's the one that got them for me. But right. I mean, he's not like in Detroit all the time,
1: right? Well, I mean, so, still you could get a hold of him. I mean,
0: yeah, I guess
1: he's still a product rep. Right?
2: I'm pretty sure the cable that snaps inside of these headphones is the same as the Shure 440s.
0: But I'm not looking to buy a pair
2: of
0: headphones.
2: But that cable,
0: just
2: you should be able to buy that cable either on Shure or Allen & Heath's
0: okay.
2: replacement part website.
0: Okay, so they do offer.
2: Yeah.
0: Okay. Yeah, because all I did was I took an auxiliary cable.
2: Yep.
0: that didn't have screws, but it was plastic on like the tip.
2: Yep.
0: So I just twisted it until it like dug its own grooves into the plastic, and it kind of works every once in a while to like come a little loose, and you got to jam it up there again. It works.
2: Yep.
0: I don't try to DJ with them. I just throw them up here for the radio show, and whenever they cut off, I just kind of do a twisting motion with my hand.
2: Yep.
1: Yeah, right. Twisting. Yep. That man right there. That just says it all, ladies and gentlemen.
0: Jeez, old man.
1: Hey, you left yourself wide open for that one, man. If it wasn't me, you know, Disc would have said something about that shit, so.
0: More than likely.
1: Yeah. Better you hear it from me than him. Because I just say it once and let it go. He'll just drag that shit on.
0: So.
1: Till the next show.
0: What was the one that you said is the one that's going to be released? Is that on your SoundCloud right now?
2: No, that's not.
0: No? Okay. I was going to say we could play that one.
2: I just finished it this week. I have a mastered copy.
0: That's the techno one?
2: That is the techno one.
0: Okay. I'm kind of curious to hear Moon Disco Techno.
2: I'll send that to you.
0: Okay.
2: I'll send you an email with the track file when I get home. I got to find my laptop charger first.
0: Okay. So maybe we can play that in the background on next week, Wednesday. Yeah. And we can mention it. We'll start off with it. And be like, yo, go buy this when it comes out. Do you have a release date for it?
2: We're going to release in April. It'll probably be the end of the month. We got about 12 tracks we got to get mastered.
0: Okay, so this is going to be like a full release. It's not just a single.
2: Yeah, this is a full release.
0: Nice.
2: So we've got a lot of stuff. We got a lot of different people. Actually, Disc is on the label as well.
0: Oh, yeah?
2: So he's going to release a couple of tracks on there.
1: Who?
2: Greg Merritt, DJ Disc.
1: Really?
2: Yep.
1: Oh, he holding out and shit.
0: Holding out and shit.
1: Oh, we gotta beat his ass for that one. He ain't telling nobody nothing. Disc, fuck you. Damn traitor.
0: I don't know what traitor.
1: Oh, no, not traitor in a bad sense and shit. I'm just saying, you know, I mean, he supposedly has, you know, the Deep Sessions label and nothing's really come of that. Then I'm hearing, you know,
0: well, Michael Waters put something out on it.
1: Well, okay, well, Michael, but Disc hasn't done shit. Then to hear that, you know, he's done shit off of Evolve, you know, traitor.
2: A little bit.
1: Yeah, a little bit.
2: Well,
1: I mean,
2: like
1: I said, I ain't mad at the boy. I mean, he does what he's supposed to do, but shit, he ain't telling, you know, the rest of the family that shit. So, you know, that's all right, though. That's all right. He'll get his. Karma always comes around to bite him in the ass.
0: One thing I wanted to mention, if you don't know about the new site, I've been mentioning it, I think, every week now. So you should know about it by now. But if you're ever curious who's going to be playing the show, both our show and the Monday show, Binaural Frequencies, we have a new website. Oh, hey, look who just walked in. He said he was going to be back, and everyone's like, no, he just fucked off. But yeah, apparently he wasn't lying. Josh is back in the building when we're about to end the show and lock up and everything. Is there anything cool coming up to Urban Bean? Any, like, news or anything? Although there is something happening during Movement, right? Can we throw that out there? Do you want to get on the mic and mention that? No? Should I just say it? Too much work to get around. Yeah, I think you should get on here. You've never been on the radio yet, have you? Yeah. Oh yeah, that's right. Yeah, you said hi to Yusun, didn't you? Yeah. Uh oh, he's getting up. He's making you get on here. But yeah, come here every other Friday too. And I think you guys filled the Fridays that aren't taken up by House Coffee too, right? Because they're doing Signal here, right?
2: Signal, yeah.
0: And that

0: heavy. And definitely house and techno friendly.
1: Okay. But movement, you guys are having something big here, a return of something big.
0: Yeah, we have the return of
1: Dirty Bird?
0: Dirty Bird, yeah. A little Claude Von Stroke, Dirty Bird, taking over the upstairs, selling a bunch of merch, and we'll probably get really crazy from Thursday evening to Tuesday morning, because it just bleeds right out of Monday into Tuesday.
1: Yeah, no, I was kind of bummed. I didn't know that you guys did, like, the after party, because they had that Dirty Bird 10-year anniversary at, where was that?
0: I'm not
1: it's
0: sure.
1: It's down the street. It was last year, the Dirty Bird 10-year anniversary.
0: At the Fillmore.
1: Fillmore, that's what it was, yeah. Right after that, I just went home because I figured, you know, it was done. That was it. But you guys apparently...
0: They brought the A-team over here. Yeah, they walked everybody over in a single file line like Dirty Birds.
1: Yeah, and, we took you said you there. Were you came here and there was already like a line of kids just like sitting on the sidewalk waiting to get in here.
0: They were nice and pleasant. They were sitting down and chilling and just waiting to get in. They're very, very pleasant, Dirty Bird little raver types. It's nice.
1: You said you guys went to like 6 or 7 in the morning or something like that?
0: Yeah, it was awesome. I was not prepared for it. I was really tired, and it just was off the hook for like 4 hours. And then the minute the last track ended, everybody literally scattered out of here like little Dirty Birds and went home and flocked to their homes or their apartments or their hotels and slept it off. And it was a nice little treat. Made a couple bucks too.
1: Yeah.
0: It was a nice little hit.
1: If you're looking for something to do, movement, because you're even open in the morning, all movement weekend. So if you get out of an after party at like 10 in the morning and you're like, you know what, 2 hours of sleep just doesn't seem worth it, come here, get a coffee, and then just walk down to Hart Plaza and just go to movement at noon
0: or hang out here. I mean, you know, we'll have a bunch of the Wednesday night DJs playing here throughout the, you know, it's a nice relationship between Dirty Bird and Burst Radio. We have a nice little partnership. We get all the kids that normally play here during the year, and then we get the Dirty Bird crew that come in and take over and say, get the fuck off the decks. It's time to take over.
1: Although last year, I have to give props to them. They, on Friday, you gave us the word that they were going to play. So the House Coffee guys just came down to hang out, and they're like, you know what? We just got off the plane. We're tired. Why don't you guys play? And we're like, all right, that's cool. And then all of a sudden, they came up with not one, but two coolers. And we're like, all right, what's up? And they're like, well, thanks for playing. And we're like, okay, cool. Open up one, it's full of vodka. Open up the other, it's full of Red Bull. So shouts out to the Dirty Bird guys for hooking it up.
0: Oh, yeah, absolutely.
2: Where the hell was I when that shit was going on?
0: Oh, no, listen.
1: Probably at Bookies.
2: Oh, for the bang takes one.
1: Yeah, I just ran over here for a minute. Which, speaking of, that's happening again this year, of course, every year. That is pretty much the spot to be Friday before movement. But this year, what is it? The 20th anniversary. So I read a post on the event page that said this is going to be the biggest one ever. So I don't know how they're going to outdo 19 previous years of just probably the best place to be on Friday.
2: Just wait. You'll find out.
1: Okay.
2: Just like everybody else.
0: I know that Dirty Bird left... about 13 cases of vodka here, and I probably still have 6 cases left, so
1: yeah.
0: Don't think that the coffee shop won't be banging on Friday night. we got a lot of vodka left. I couldn't sell that much vodka,
2: but I'm sure the Red Bull is probably gone.
0: Yeah, the Red Bull's, I still buy Red Bull. The Red Bull's way gone, but I definitely have cases of vodka left down in the basement that we're still

0: gonna probably use, and then I know Dirty Bird's probably gonna bring, you know, a handful of cases will be dropped off at the coffee shop again this year.
1: Put one of those bottles of vodka with my name on it, maybe two. I have to drink them in moderation, but what the fuck, you know, it's all good.
2: Next week, you can tune in and hear Seth Carter and Daniel James, and apparently a little preview of what's going to be coming out on the Moon Disco label, the first release. The week after that, we got Elvin Shavers flying in from out of state, and just confirmed he's going to be playing along with Shawnee D. But 902 Hype said it's his birthday, and he's just going to come hang out with us. So, I don't know, maybe we can get him on the decks for a little bit, too. The 13th, we're going to have Joey Kruger and Mean Dean both making their return. And then the 20th, we're going to have John Aller and Hunter Wack of the Binaural Frequency show. So, should be a good
0: Joey,
2: time.
0: The Joey Kruger night should be pretty fun.
2: Oh, yeah.
0: He's always a treat to have on the ones and twos.
2: Mm. Yeah, okay. He's a character for sure.
1: Like, we don't have enough characters on this damn station as it is now.
2: This is true. Speaking of characters, though, Monday.
1: Next week, yeah.
2: Yeah.
1: The return of Immerse.
2: Yeah.
1: And Psycho.
2: Yeah, that's going to get silly.
1: Yeah. It's almost like being back at Grand Trunk.
2: Almost. I know.
0: But at Urban Bean.
1: Yeah.
2: Now, one thing I was going to say about that show is, speaking of return to the old days of Burst Radio, I've been talking with Harley, and
0: where the hell has Harley been? I haven't seen him since NAMM.
1: Probably. Well, I wouldn't say suffering from PTSD and shit, but then again, he's done it for so many years, you know, it's probably, you know, we know some of it's taken a toll on him over the years.
2: No, one thing I was going to say, though, is Harley was saying that because he got so much flack about it last year, not doing the birthday episode.
1: Yeah.
2: It's going to make a return this year, so.
1: Oh, finally it's going to make a return?
2: Yeah, so it's going to get silly again. The one thing I'm really excited, well, not just the birthday, that one's going to be in June sometime.
1: Yeah, I was going to say, has there been a date set for that?
2: Not a final date, but it's obviously going to be in June. However,
1: no, I mean, because the reason I ask is because, you know, St. Jeffrey's Day is on the 16th.
2: Okay.
1: And then Tech Troy is the 17th through the 19th. So I'm just like wondering if he's going to, you know, try and coordinate it from that point, or it's going to be after that.
2: I don't know. Speaking of Textrite, we're doing a showcase for them on the 15th of June for this show.
1: Damn, I get St. Jeffrey's Day presents all the way around this shit. Mm-hmm. 15th, 16th, birthday.
0: I do have a little side note for Jeffrey Woodward. I've booked him. He doesn't know that he's been booked, but I've got a special little birthday party here for some folks. A twin brothers 40th birthday party on April 24th. I think it's a Saturday night, and I booked Jeffrey Woodward to do the party, because Jeffrey will play. If you say, Jeffrey, here, we want you to play some music from 7 to 10, Jeffrey will probably play from 7 till 4 in the morning if you let him go. So I got a couple brothers who it's their 40th birthday party on a Saturday night, and the store's never open on Saturday, and I forgot to tell you, but I booked you on Saturday.
1: April 24th?
0: Yeah, and it's a paid gig, and they're excited to have you. There's going to be some gin and juice, and, you know, it's going to be a bunch of Ford executives and some hot black folks up in here getting wild minute.
1: Throw some Asians up in there. Yeah. Shit. It's really going to be on by then. Okay, yeah, hold on. Let me write this down. 424.
0: I think it's a Saturday night. I don't have my calendar in front of me.
1: 424.
0: Maybe I should Maybe I should look this up. My girl, you son, is always on the calendar. I'm kind of looking at the calendar here.
1: Oh, shit.
0: Actually, maybe it's the 23rd because we're going out of town. My girl got us a little trip to NOLA, which is New Orleans. Yeah, my first time. I'm gonna go to New Orleans with my bird for my birthday. She got us a little treat to New Orleans. We're gonna get my jazz on.
1: Nah, you know, I've never been to NOLA, and shout out to Jocelyn Ninneman.
0: Yeah,
1: because she stays down there.
0: I know
1: way.
0: She does. I was thinking about her the other day, and I think we're gonna Jules. We're gonna look up. You know, we're staying with Jules, so I think we'll probably look up Jocelyn. She's kind of the go-to person down there.
1: I was going to say, what you might want to do while you're there is, I think they got a drive-through daiquiri place down in
0: that sounds
1: NOLA.
0: Fun.
1: You might want to check that out.
0: Yeah.
1: It's like you can have it as long as the top is covered up and shit. You're good.
0: So, Jeffrey, I think it's the 23rd. It appears April, the Saturday, the 23rd. We're never open on Saturday, but we're going to open it up for these folks. It's their 40th birthday party. Bunch of Ford executives, some twin brothers.
1: Okay.
0: And they were like, we'll bring a DJ. And I'm like, no, you won't. I got to have my DJs. I got to be in control. And I thought of you first, and I know you like to play some fun music for the folks. So they're excited to have you, and I think everything's going to go good. And I gave them a little price, and I hope that works for you.
1: Sounds good. I mean, I know I got to get some more. I got to order some more shit for the war chest.
0: I don't really think you need to order anything.
1: No.
0: They're,
1: trust me. No, because
0: they're excited.
1: Well, no. Because see, I got festival season coming up too. So like the first festival.
0: Listen, they want 100% old school. They want.
1: Well, I mean, I'm going to do my garage shit, but I'm gonna. Oh, don't worry. I'm going to put my spin on the shit any damn way. So.
0: Yeah. They want some old school, family music.
1: Family music.
0: Yeah, they want some party music, some booty tech, some electro, some old school hip hop, some funk.
1: Oh crap!
0: Yeah.
1: Okay. Well, that kind of crosses off. No, I can still play garage, but I'm not saying that I got a mix of shit, but I got some electro and some of the old school rap. So, okay, fuck it, I do it.
0: So, Yusun just said, I didn't realize Jeffrey liked Asians. I just looked at my, grabbed my phone, and here she is chiming in. So she's definitely listening.
1: Thank you.
0: Say hi to Yusun.
1: Hi, Yusun. Good to see. I know I talked to you last week before you went off to dinner with Josh. I didn't think you'd be paying attention tonight.
2: Hey, you son.
1: Damn. Okay.
0: That's what I get. That was Brent.
1: Woo!
2: Well, real quick, I want to say thank you to all our artists that came out and played from the Evolve Records. Hell yeah. 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Every other Thursday should be resuming soon with Detroit Techno Militia presents The Grid. And then,
0: we got to get The Grid here at
2: Urban Bean.
0: At Urban Bean. It just, I get it. They're in the house and it's tough to get out. But it'd be so nice to have those guys here at the store just banging.
2: So you can yell at Tom for banging again? I know not this coming Monday because it's like we said. Well, Desi counts because he's from DTM.
1: Yes.
2: So we're gonna have DTM in the house 3 weeks in a row because Tom last Monday, and then Desi this Monday, and then the Monday after that, Bill, DJ Soul, will be playing the show with Get Physical. Yeah. Nice.
0: Well, it's nice to have you guys here on Mondays, too.
1: No, we appreciate you.
0: Know, your select Mondays when we can fit you in. You know, we do have a... I did let a couple guys come in and play on, you know, once or twice a week now on Mondays, just trying to keep... Keep
1: the flow going.
0: Keep the flow going, yeah, man. That's what we built the place for, and that's what we provided the sound system for, and it's here for everybody, and everybody here to practice and play, and it's nice to have you guys here. And
1: well, if anything, we appreciate you having us here.
0: Oh, I appreciate you guys coming. You know, you guys look out for me.
1: Oh, yeah. And
2: right on.
1: I'll say this much. And I'm only going to leave this as cryptic as I possibly can. Pretty soon, there's going to be big changes around here. And I'm just going to leave it at that. So.
2: Well.
0: Okay. Well, that's where it's at.
1: Well, hey. I mean, I talked to you was about a week and a half ago.
0: Maybe.
1: Yeah. You know. And I got a chance to check a few things out, and like I say, I'm just gonna leave it under the hat for right now, and when it's that time, you'll let us know.
0: That's right.
2: Well, other than our artist tonight and Urban Binko, I also gotta say a big thank you to our previous host, Grand Trunk Pub. Still go check them out; they have great food,
1: formerly known as
0: Great Brands. Beer, all yep. Michigan beer.
2: This is true. And then as well as our our creator and previous host, Burst LLC.
1: Most definitely.
2: And then, of course, Audio Rescue Team for putting in the technical audio sound here. Definitely helps me with breaking my back, bringing my speakers in. You remember those days.
0: Way better to have a functional, permanent sound system than it is to be humping subs and
1: yeah, Lord knows we did enough of that over at Grand Trunk.
2: Yep.
1: Over the years.
0: Yeah.
2: Also, shout out to Rebecca. Well, I almost said Cash for Gold. She just goes by Rebecca Goldberg now for designing our flyer, and she's actually playing Movement this year.
0: I was going
2: to
0: say,
2: congratulations
0: to
2: her.
0: Playing Movement this year. Cheers to Rebecca Goldberg getting her chance to be on the big stage.
1: Oh, speaking of which, you remember Art Payne from the...
2: Yeah, he's playing Movement, too.
1: Yeah.
0: Hey, look, there's someone driving the wrong way down the one way. Go figure.
1: That's always. You at least get about, what, two damn cars and
0: shit. Oh, and he's going straight. Oh, look at that. Ooh, and on the cell phone, trying to figure out directions. That's hot.
1: Yeah. So, you know, Art Payne, formerly of the... what was the night over at Northern Lights?
2: Open Decks. Operation Open Decks.
1: Thank
2: Decks.
1: You. Yeah, he gets to actually practice his Jesus pose now. No. Because me and him, we've had this little running bunch of bullshit. And he always talked about, you're going to be the first one to do the damn Jesus pose. No. See, you got picked for Movement. You get to do the Jesus pose first.
2: So, Art Payne, if you're listening, I want to see your best Paul Oakenfold impression.
0: Paul Oakenfold probably, is a douche.
1: Probably Martin Garrix and shit. You know.
0: Paul Oakenfold asked to play at Urban Bean Company, I would give him the Siskel and Ebert two thumbs down.
1: Oh, and there goes the car back the other way.
2: Go ahead.
1: Oh, no. Go ahead. I know you were about to say finish up the credits.
2: Yeah, I was going
1: to
2: say, last but not least, our man in command, he's all the way out in California. But
1: Cali.
2: He's the one that pretty much puts us all together. He's our
1: always.
2: Servers, our hosting, all that good stuff. He's our internet man. Mr. Jeff
1: of Doom.
2: Like how I threw that on there. Oh, shit.
1: Nice shit, man.
2: Yeah, thanks to him. He usually comes down for Movement, so if you actually know what he looks like, buy him a beer and be like, yo, dude, thanks for Burst Radio.
1: shit. Buy him a case. Fuck that.
2: Case.
0: Yeah, I mean, and we do have.
1: If he's going to be here for that whole weekend, buy him a damn case.
0: We do have Movement 10 tickets for sale here at a very discounted rate. So if you guys want to get your discounted tickets on, come down to Urban Bean. They're for sale for $140 today only. Tomorrow only. The next couple weeks only. And then the price is obviously going to increase.
1: Inflation.
2: Do you guys do VIP here too, or do you just sell the general admission here?
0: Nope, just GA tickets. GAs? They don't sell us the those tickets are just too expensive, and once you start doing the math and everything, it's too much to switch between. That's why we don't sell daily tickets anymore. It just got too crazy to figure out all the math. Once you start selling 100 or 200 tickets the last couple weeks, it just becomes total chaos, and I'm trying to sell coffee and trying to sell tickets, and it's hectic. It's a little frightening. It's actually pretty scary trying to get that math all right, because you know when Huvar comes down looking for that nut, and if you're a buck or two off, it's like, oh. And it's not a buck, it's 100 or 200 off. So you know, just keeping the math together is awesome. But in any case, just you know, if you guys are out there and you want some discount tickets, we've got them here, so you don't have to pay that surcharge online at $140 a piece. And thanks for coming down, burstradio.net.
1: Wait a minute. So just to let the people know, how long are you going to have the tickets on sale?
0: Until Saturday, the day of the festival, around noon, and sometimes we stretch it till 2 or 3 or 4. We'll sell some straggler tickets, but for the most part, we sell the tickets all the way up until the Saturday of the festival, and then we cut them off just because it just gets too chaotic around here.
1: All right, everybody consider yourselves on notice. Tickets will be here on sale
0: from tomorrow.
1: Till the first day of the festival?
0: Yeah, first day of the festival, Saturday. They're usually available till, I mean, I think the latest we've sold them is 4 or 5 o'clock. And it's a weekend pass. We don't sell any dailies. It's just, you know, weekend passes, general admission, $140 a pop. And have fun, be safe, and get your rave on.
2: Right on.
0: It's a good hot lineup this year.
2: Well, for everyone that tuned in, I want to say thank you, and this one is Get Laid by Moon Disco.

0: How y'all doing? Welcome to the grid. Detroit Techno Militia's not so gentle takeover of verseradio.net. We do this bi-monthly, y'all. Every second and fourth Thursday of each month. Tune in right here, 8 o'clock Detroit time. And get that beaten with some Detroit stuff, some other stuff from around the world, but it's what we call home. Speaking of which, normally we do this show from DTM HQ. Not today.
1: Detroit.
0: Today we take about a hour-long field trip north.
1: Detroit.
0: Just a little south of Flint, a little city called Fenton. Nice little sleepy town. We're down here in the dungeon. I know you've heard of the dungeon. I know you have. That's where we are. And down here we get funky. And I also brought along a friend of mine. Goes by the name of Brock.
1: Detroit.
0: He's part of our Convergent Sound family.
1: Detroit.
0: So I'm gonna lay down for about an hour.
1: Detroit.
0: Get in deep.
1: Detroit.
0: And then I'm gonna let my man Brock come and take the
1: Detroit
0: whole trip out.
1: Detroit.
0: Strap yourself in.
1: Detroit.
0: What's up to my people around the world?
1: Detroit.
0: What's up, Germany? What's up, Berlin? What's up, Utrecht?
1: Detroit.
0: Mad Alba.
1: Detroit.
0: Trezor. Big Nah. Come on.
1: Detroit.
0: Melbourne crew.
1: Detroit.
0: Where my leads people at?
1: Detroit.
0: London.
1: Detroit.
0: Paris, France.
1: Detroit.
0: Salute to my soldiers. A home and abroad. Let's get funky. Alright? Got about an hour to go. Let's go. You ready? I am.

Jerry the Cat off Soiree. What up, Drivetrain? What up now? Wait. Let's go. It's the grid, y'all. Thanks for hanging through. 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It's like that, y'all. Real quick, this one right here, DJ 3000, Hotel Oasis, Robert Hood remix on Motec. That's right, it's the grid, y'all.

But for right now, I hope I got your attention. It's only gonna get crazier. Hang on to your hats. Let's go, world.

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Brand new DTM 006 on deck, baby. You are listening to The Grid. DJ Psycho doing his Thug Thizzle. Hope you're enjoying the program. I know I am. I want to keep mixing. But at this point, I got to share the spotlight a little bit. It's my boy, Brock. And he does his thing. And he likes his techno hard and rough and wrong. And that's why I like having him around in my crew. So sit back and dig while we do it to you in your ear hole once again. Ladies and gentlemen, this is Brock on The Grid.

0: 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He does his thing, and that's why he's in our crew. 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Check us out, all right? We got things on the works. DTM's always got things in the works. So I'll see you guys next.
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And now live from his house to yours. Welcome to Bam's House Party.

0: Hey. Yo. Welcome to Bam's House Party. We're back. Took a couple weeks off, but we are back. And we're glad that you're along here with us. 313.fm. Detroit's electronic music station. Happy to be here. My name is Bam. This is the House Party. 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Every single Thursday, we start about, well, right after Planet Funk, a little after 9, and go till about 11 p.m. Eastern Time. So glad you can join us here, coming off what is usually the biggest electronic music weekend in North America, I dare to say. But especially around here in Detroit. Typically the Movement Festival weekend happens downtown Detroit every single Memorial Day weekend. Of course, this year, like last year, was a little bit different. But I have to say this year, although I have to admit, I did not make it out to any of the parties that happened, the small mini movements. It was nice to see that, you know, live music happening again. So there's lots of shows this weekend. I hope you made it out to one of them if you're from the area. And nice job, as usual, down at Detroit Threads, Brent and all his artists down there hanging out every single Thursday for Planet Funk. Nice job as usual. But we are back and ready to roll to celebrate Movement Weekend. We always like to do something special with one of our local artists. If it's not a artist that's actually playing a festival, we try to at least do a tribute to something movement related, and my man Digital One put together a movement mix, so what could be better than that? Digital One being a big part of the launch of this new show, and awesome artists from the area put together this mix for you guys, and bringing it to you wherever you are, live here from the BAM Studios in Dearborn Heights, straight to every corner of the earth here on 313.fm. So we're going to jump into that mix here in just a couple of minutes, but make sure if you haven't checked out all 15 episodes prior to this one, they are available for download on 313.fm. 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And let us know where you're listening from and what you like about the show. 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

My man Digital One live in the mix here for the Movement Weekend Mix. Coming at you after Memorial Day weekend here. Hope you guys survived and are ready for some heat if you're in the Detroit area. Movement always leads up to that hot summer months, so it looks like we got some heat in store for us for the next few days. So get out there, get the barbecue going. I know I did over the weekend. Hope you did too. Whatever you did, hit us up and let us know. How was your Memorial Day weekend? You go check out any of the Movement shows. What was your favorite? Let us know. 313-757-2585. You can text or call that number. Or hit us up in the chat on themixbam.com. I know a number of people have texted in. I appreciate that. Everyone listening in tonight. Shout out to producer Lisa hanging out. Mom, Dad, Techno Poodle hanging out. Enjoying some late night beats on a Thursday. This is Bam's House Party. My name's Bam. I'm your host. We are in the mix with Digital One. And we are live on 313.fm, Detroit's electronic music station.

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0: got locked into Bam's house party here on 313.fm and on the mix of Bam.com. My name's Bam. We are in the mix with Digital One, doing the Movement 2021 mix. 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A couple of them out there with DJ Digital One as well, so if you like what you hear, make sure you check that out after the show tonight. But we're going to keep it going. We've got about another 30 minutes live in the mix with my man DJ Digital One. From our house to yours, this is Bam's house party.
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I'll tell you exactly what it's called. It's called The Mix with Bam Presents Bam's House Party. And DJ Digital One taking you home tonight. Celebrating Movement Memorial Day weekend. A collaboration he put together to encompass everything movement related 2021. Awesome mix, man. 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This is episode 16, so look for that coming soon. 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Let us know. 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Get your local dose of electronic music. Thanks for listening in tonight. My name's Bam. This has been Bam's House Party in the mix with Digital One.

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I'ma make it dance.

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I'll make a day.

0: So just wrapping up a set, that was Sydney Blue. So not only was it just a set, though, it was a set of pretty much all originals.
1: Yeah, most of them. I mean, I went on a little tangent there with some Maceo Plus records, but I did mostly play my own stuff, yeah.
0: Okay.
1: This last one especially is a new record of mine coming out.
0: And where's it coming out?
1: It's coming out on Carrie Chandler's record label called Mad Tech Recordings. Yeah, it comes out in July. It's called Runaway. I actually wrote this record a year ago. I'm so happy that it's finally coming out now. Yeah, I'm really excited about it. Carrie is a legend.
0: Yeah, I was going to say.
1: I'm so excited about this release. Oh.
0: Yeah, don't unplug that.
1: Don't unplug things.
0: Wait a minute. They cut back immediately on. We're still good. That's kind of funny. It's like when like the DJ accidentally like slams the crossfader over, but yeah, they don't know because they have their headphones on, like their wire, like their headphone wire, and like the whole crowd like does this like the eye gaze. Like, wait a minute, what just happened there? So anyways, like we said, that was a lot of originals.
1: Yeah.

0: A lot of new material or just kind of a...
1: Yeah, let's see. I'm going to try to go back in my head about what I played. The very first record I played was called Escape. And that is coming out on a record label called Underground Audio. That's actually my next release. I have an EP coming out on this awesome label called Underground Audio from the UK.
0: Comes is that out the one that comes out in June?
1: Yeah, it comes out in June. There's two records on that EP. One of them's called Escape, and I opened with that. And then the B-side of that record is...
0: Actual
1: first few minutes.
0: Actual record?
1: No.
0: Oh, okay.
1: Yeah.
0: Got me excited.
1: Digital.
0: Okay.
1: Always. Well, not always, but yeah.
0: Well, no, you said, I mean, it's old, but Give It Up For Me.
1: Give It Up For Me was pressed to vinyl. Yeah, okay. And so is Senses and the Mind. My two releases on Mousetrap were pressed to vinyl. Yeah.
0: Okay.
1: Yeah.
0: Vinyl's coming back.
1: It is. Maybe. You know what? And like, I really want to play vinyl again. Like, I mean, I'm a vinyl DJ to the core. I still DJ on like CDJs like I'm a vinyl DJ. Like, I'm a vinyl DJ.
0: I'll tell Carrie Chandler to
1: Yeah,
0: put that new one out on vinyl, right?
1: I know. I should put some pressure on that. Good idea.
0: So anyways, we got... kind of a newish release.
1: Yeah, this
0: do the math.
1: Yeah, this is Do the Math. It came out in March, and it came out on Soup New York City. So Soup is an amazing label that I've been on for 2 years now, I guess. I released an EP with them last year. It was called You Don't Understand. It did really well. And so I did a follow-up EP for them just recently, and it was Do the Math. And it was, it did well.
0: Awesome. Yeah, two tracks, right?
1: Yeah, Do the Math and Plot Twist.
0: Sweet. Now, of course, the big thing that we have to talk about right now is, oh man, she came prepared. The Blue Party, which is happening tomorrow.
1: Yeah. Yeah.
0: At Level 2 Rooftop. Where is that?
1: Greektown. It's right in Greektown. It's a really cool rooftop space. I'm so excited to do the event there because it's a very unique venue. It's got two sides of like the venue with an inside area where we're gonna have the guys playing in there. Kenny Glasgow, Nitten from Number 19 are gonna be doing a special 2 hour back to back. And then we have Gene Ferris as well playing, who just got announced an hour ago. He was our special surprise guest.
0: Okay. Yeah, I saw that on there.
1: Surprise guest. Yeah, he's playing the festival, so we had to wait until his set at the festival was over to like officially announce him.
0: Shh.
1: Yeah, shh. But now it's open. It's news. And then on the outside area, on the patio, we have Doc Martin headlining.
0: Okay.
1: And Christian Martin and Worthy from Dirty Bird are also playing. Christian's played every Blue Party since we
0: I was going to say, I remember
1: started.
0: Seeing that name before.
1: Yeah. He's played every single Blue Party. So is Gene, actually. Christian and Gene have been the two steady every single year.
0: And so have yourself.
1: Since I guess me. Yeah.
0: Sweet.
1: And I'm excited how it's grown. You know what I mean? Like our first year when we did it at Blue, we did it on the Friday. It was kind of like a pre-party. It was like our first time here. It was good.
0: Yeah, it was still busy. I was there.
1: It
0: I remember.
1: It was busy, but it was like a building first party. Let's see how we do. And it was great. And so we were like, okay, let's come back and do it next year. Last year, we did it at Exodus on the roof, and it was incredible. Like, I mean, we were packed all night. It was amazing. And so we're back, and it's going to be even better this time.
0: Now, Level 2, that's not Exodus, right?
1: No, it's actually like pretty
0: I thought maybe it like switched names, but it's like almost the same venue.
1: Yeah, it's just very close.
0: Okay.
1: Yeah, it's very close.
0: Sweet. Now, for those who don't know, the Blue Party is actually not just a movement after party. You do Blue parties all over.
1: I do them everywhere. We started in Miami. It started as a Miami Music Week party. Our very first one was 2010. I was just so excited to do it our first year. You know what I mean? And I had this idea. We had a great lineup that year. Who played that year? Lauren Lane was one of our DJs, I remember. Funk Agenda. Serge Devant was also another DJ. But anyways, it was great. And then we did it. We've done it 7 years in a row in Miami. And then I started taking it on the road. I did it in Toronto about 5 times now. I've done it in L.A. about 3 times.
0: Was there ever a blue party in Windsor?
1: There's never been a blue party in Windsor.
0: No. I was curious. Well, because I know I saw you at Boom Boom Room once.
1: City Blue plays in Windsor a lot, though, so.
0: Okay.
1: Yeah.
0: Okay.
1: Yeah.
0: All right. Well, I know you guys are on a tight schedule right now, so I kind of want to get Ellen on here before I get, like, the stink eye from Lindsay, like, we need to get out of here. Places to go, things to do, people to talk to. But yeah.
1: Parties to dance at.
0: Yeah, this is true.
1: Alcohol to drink.
0: Monday, though.
1: Yeah, please come on Monday. It's going to be wonderful. I mean, we're going to be on a roof. We're going to close this big weekend off properly. It's going to be amazing. So, yeah.
0: Sweet. Yeah. Cool. Well, I guess we can go ahead and have our next guest step up if you want to grab a mic. Yeah. Either one. I mean, this one's got the camera on it, so it might be better on that.
1: Yeah. Switch it out.
0: Yeah.

0: It is. It finally is summer.
1: It's finally summer. Sexy summer. Everybody's getting wet.
0: Hey now. Says the girl that up until, 2 years ago you were on the show.
1: Yes.
0: You mentioned you like ghetto tech, and I never knew that about you.
1: Yes, I like ghetto tech because of the dirty vocals. Like, I remember
0: talking about
1: now,
0: getting wet and everything.
1: I remember now our conversation.
0: Yes. You know what's funny is Alan Oldham, one of your I was gonna say label mates, but you own the label, so one of your, I don't know what you would call him, someone that's on your label.
1: We are colleagues.
0: Okay, we'll go with that. One of his latest releases on B-Pitch was, I'm trying to remember the name of the EP, but it was the one with like...
1: Ghetto Tracks.
0: Ghetto Tracks. She Loves Big Black Cock. What was one of the other tracks? Black Guys Like My Big Fat White Ass.
1: Yeah, exactly.
0: And he was telling me, he goes, I just made these as like a joke. And as like maybe people can use these as DJ tools, and he said he gave them to you, and you were just like, no, this has to be released.
1: Yeah, he sent the package to me with all the dirty vocals and extremely groovy. I said, hey, Alan, you have to bring it out directly. It's so good, and you know the record is out since 1 year. I can't stop playing it. I always play it because it's timeless, and it's. It's a bomb record what he did. And he did also his own drawings, you know, with a big ass.
0: Oh, yeah, because that's... he just got done doing his art show that he's done for the last 3 years now.
1: Yes.
0: Have you ever had him do any other artwork for B-Pitch? I'm curious.
1: No, not yet, because we thought, like, he did so much Juxtap in the past. That's maybe not so cool to do that, but I'm thinking every day, nearly or every week, I'm thinking like he should maybe do the designs from B-Pitch in general, because he's so amazing, so talented, and it's just every drawer is different for the record made, you know, it has a message, it has a good vibe, it has something, he makes like women to power women and men to power men, and there's sexiness inside, whatever. It's like future drawers.
0: Now, one thing that we can definitely talk about is you are closing out your North American tour right now with the Movement Festival. But all May, you were very busy at Moog Fest. It was the first stop. How was that?
1: Which one was it?
0: Moog Fest.
1: Ah, Moogfest in Durham. Yeah, I arrived. I remember. I watched on the airplane. I watched down to Durham, and there mostly I saw only like trees, not many houses. And I said, like, okay, what's going on here, please? and then we played. I played with Helena Hauff in a warehouse, kind of warehouse. It's a club called Fruit, and it was just an amazing venue. Like, so beautiful, so good for our music, like, dark, looked a little bit like a garage, warehouse, super good sound. And the people, the crowd was so up to it, dancing all night. I even played longer. I didn't want to stop. And the people didn't want to go home. I mean, it was raining.
0: They just let you keep going.
1: Yeah, I just kept going because the vibe was so good. It was really, really, really, really, really good party. And, I saw some other, many friends of mine played there, some very good artists. I think this festival is so good in kind of what kind of lineups they bring together between noise, indie, DJs, and they have very good pickups. Like, they're amazing. It's a very good, amazing festival. They have a lot of panels, you know, they had also. One room full of synthesizers where you could test all the synthesizers.
0: Okay, kind of like they did with like the technology room at
1: technology
0: Movement.
1: Technology room, very huge. And they made many actions, I think even sold out. You know, it's a very, very amazing festival. I was really surprised because Durham, I mean, there's not so much going on normally, you know.
0: Yeah.
1: No, I don't think so. It was even hard to find a shop where I could find where I can buy some food. You know,
0: really?
1: I had to take a cab to get some food.
0: Yeah, it's not like it's a New York City or Miami or Washington D.C.
1: No. 3 universities.
0: Once a year, the city comes alive.
1: Yeah, once a year, the city comes alive, and Mukfest is doing a very good job. Congratulations, Mukfest. Really, I'm very surprised about that.
0: Awesome. And then the next day after that, it was down south to Miami, Florida.
1: Yes, I played in Floyd. It's next to Space. It's a part of Space, a small room. And wow. Super good.
0: Yeah.
1: Because it's not too big. And they let in a lot of girls. So they have a very hard door. And you have a very good crowd inside. And everybody very close to you. Function One sound system. And Danny Days was there, the fun guy next to me, you know. And it was, I think I played also longer. My set time was until 3 hours. I think I played 4 or 5. I played also longer because it was just many girls in front of me dancing, very good feelings. I think in USA they have at the moment so good promoters. Also New York, Miami, Canada, and people with a very good taste, and also with a passion. You know, if something not working out well, they continue, they make it work. And I think to run parties or events or to let something grow, you have to work really hard. Sometimes you have one event busy, another not, so you lose money, you win. And there are many promoters say they work so hard to make it well again. I can feel that. I'm very happy for that. That's why I'm coming back. Because in Europe you have a big scene. And I don't have to go to America putting my ass in the plane 8 hours. But I'm coming every time back because I see something is going on and there are people with passion, you know. You can talk about the music. They have very good lineups, you know. They run maybe their own labels or they start their own magazines or they... creating t-shirts or some fashion stuff. The movement is great in USA again.
0: Awesome. Now I was going to say, you mentioned Canada earlier and those were your next two stops in Montreal. The one that I'm really curious about though too, because I know Lindsay, who is your PR person, also does PR for Electric Island. And I've never been, but just looking at it online on their website and everything, it looks like a really cool thing because it's like a festival, but it happens throughout multiple weekends. Like it's, you know, it'll be one weekend and then again the next weekend and then again the next weekend. But it's like a big outdoor thing, not just like a club that's open on the weekends.
1: Yeah, and also you have to take a boat from the river.
0: Oh, that's the only access is through boat.
1: It's the only access is the boat, and it's a little island.
0: So it's literally Electric Island.
1: It's Electric Island. It's a really like, and it's beautiful because beautiful green grass and big trees, old trees, surrounded by the river, like a lot of water. So it has a very positive energy. It's like you go in, you have your first drink, and you have the fun of your life because there's this energy. I don't know, I thought first when I saw the lineup, oh, this is this kind of slow beat, house music, like Burning Man house. I don't play that kind of music. I said, oh my God, my set time is quite early, so how they can like this dark techno? And they liked it because I have maybe a way, it's very, very melodic what I'm playing, so it worked really well out. It was like, yeah, a lot of half-naked girls dancing in front of me.
0: Hey, I'm okay with that.
1: Me too. I like that. Smiley, you know, having the time. And, no, it was beautiful. Very beautiful.
0: Awesome. And now, like I said, you're wrapping it up right here in Detroit. Down the street a little bit.
1: Yeah, thanks for having me again. And I'm so happy you still do this, what you're doing.
0: Well, thank you.
1: We see everything in Europe, what you're doing.
0: Thank you. Yeah, I saw you were commenting on Alan's set when I was posting the pictures online. Yeah.
1: I love his DJ set.
0: Now, of course, you're playing at Movement Festival.
1: Yes.
0: Do you want to give out that time and stage so people can check it if they don't already have their little catalog thing?
1: What time?
0: Look at that. That is a good PR lady. She's got it in the back of her mind. Just
1: okay, 8 to 10 at the Pyramid stage. And there are many other amazing people playing today. I want to dance a little bit. Marcel Detman is playing, and I have to check the lineup now who's playing. And luckily we don't have rain. It's very hot, so sunscreen is important.
0: Yeah, no, it's funny because earlier in the week it said rain all weekend.
1: Oh my god.
0: And then it changed to now it's like 90 degrees and sunny every day. It's total opposite. Now the other thing I wanted to talk about too is on your website you mentioned you have a fashion line as well.
1: I did a while some fashion stuff. I don't do it anymore.
0: No.
1: We are doing t-shirts, merch t-shirts with some ideas I have. Like there are some t-shirts with synthesizers, my favorite synthesizers, drawers. A Japanese draws synthesizers like the ARP and 909, 303. And then we have some t-shirts with some special designs from Fat Finerai. But this fashion line at the moment I can't do because I do a lot of music.
0: Yeah.
1: And I just did, the single came out with a remix from Mount Kimby on Warp Records.
0: Yeah, I was going to say, that is right here, bam.
1: And I have to say, Warp is one of my, I mean, it's crazy that they ask for me, you know. This is like, it's my favorite label ever. It's like Warp, you know. And they ask you for a remix, so I'm very happy. So I did actually two.
0: Is this the first remix that you've done for them?
1: From them, yeah. My first, okay. And I did actually two. One rave version. This is more like a slower one because to let the vocal sounding well, I had to do a little bit slower. And there's a faster one, more with acid, like Berlin style.
0: More 4 a.m.
1: Yeah.
0: Middle of a warehouse.
1: Kicks your asses. And yeah, it's great. And then I'm working on a project with a Japanese girl. She called Kyoka.
0: Okay.
1: We just started working on a project playing live together.
0: Oh.
1: And she is like more, she's from Tokyo, living half in Europe, half in Tokyo. And she's on the label Rasta Noto. And she's doing more like noise breaks.
0: Okay.
1: So very arty. And we saw together when we do music something amazing coming out.
0: I was gonna say you got that driving just coming from the opposite, like probably drown out like long artistic.
1: Now she can make a very beautiful sound design.
0: Okay.
1: A little bit more, maybe something which you never hear in techno tracks so much. So I'm just trying to do. So I'm very excited working with her. Let's see what's coming out. But will be a lot of work.
0: Nothing solid yet. Just still in the progress.
1: Still in the progress. Yeah.
0: Okay.
1: Yeah. We will start maybe in summer playing live some shows to test it. Let's see.
0: Oh, so you guys are just going in like no practice before you finish a track or anything. You just gotta go right to it and see what happens.
1: Yeah, exactly. We exchange some lines and then we work it out. Let's see what comes out.
0: Okay. Is there any set dates for like the first showings?
1: First we thought will be Mutech in Montreal, but this will not happen. So let's see where some festival stuff for sure in America also. And I don't know when. Because now our booker, it's a booker from FX Twin, takes care of us. But he needs the music, no? So we have to do the music.
0: Okay. And of course, the last thing I wanted to talk about coming up, you are doing We Are Not Alone in Barcelona.
1: Yes.
0: Next
1: yes.
0: month in June.
1: Yes. We are doing the Friday in one techno club.
0: Okay.
1: And they were playing Boston 168. It's a live performance. They're from Italy. They're playing like I would say spiritual acid, like very beautiful acid. Well, there's a lot of beautiful melodies, and they're playing Sylvie Lotus. She's from Italy, and Halala, or how you say her name?
0: I'm not sure. Oh, or Aurora Halal?
1: Yeah, genau.
0: Yeah, okay.
1: Aurora Halal. She's playing. Yeah, it would be awesome. And yeah, in Berlin we are running all sorts of parties at Griesmühle, 24 hours parties.
0: Okay.
1: Like non-stop.
0: I mean, that's just a typical weekend in Berlin, right?
1: The typical 24 hours. So we have sandwiches for our team in the backstage.
0: None for anyone else?
1: Also for others.
0: Okay. You know, I was at a club in Toronto once. And like around like 1 a.m. or so, some girl just came with like a platter of sandwiches. And was like, oh, do you want a ham sandwich? Don't mind if I do. Like, we need that in America. American clubs, if you're listening right now, we need platters with ham sandwiches.
1: Ham sandwiches? I don't know. I don't eat ham.
0: No?
1: No, the poor animals. Or you can also maybe fruit.
0: You like Mexican food, I thought.
1: I love Mexican food, but I'm a little bit out of meat at the moment.
0: Okay.
1: I saw some in Europe, there are many pictures going around how the animals are treated.
0: Yeah.
1: And you see that everywhere, and at the moment I can't eat it anymore. I saw too many pictures about and videos, and oh,
0: I was gonna
1: so
0: say,
1: the pigs.
0: You know what you guys can
1: treat
0: try?
1: The pigs.
0: You know what you guys can try? Right across the street, I don't know if you heard the buzz about this Impossible Burger at all.
1: No.
0: It's like the latest craze, but it's supposed to be a veggie burger that's so close to meat that you can't tell that it's not,
1: really?
0: But it's a veggie burger.
1: But they sell it
0: at that place right across the street.
1: Here.
0: Yes.
1: I will check that out. That's cool.
0: There you go.
1: Thank you for the tip. Also, I've been to one smoothie shop in the food market. They sell a lot of smoothies and salads. Very good. You know which one I mean? In the food market.
0: Is it Eastern Market?
1: Yeah, Eastern Market.
0: Okay.
1: Very good. Very good smoothies and delicious.
0: So this is why I love having you on the show. Every time we get to hear about new music, but we also get food tips.
1: What are your tips from your city?
0: I mean, I always just tell people to get a coney because it's Detroit. But
1: yeah, okay.
0: If you're not doing meat anymore, then...
1: No, I don't want. At the moment, not. Maybe next year when I'm back.
0: Okay. Cool. Well, I don't want to hold you all up because I know Lindsay's got a ton of plans for you. Actually, Lindsay, do you want to jump on a mic real quick? No, you can't. Okay, fine. Because I wanted to know where, like, people can catch, like, what you guys are doing, like, if there's interviews and stuff. No? Okay.
1: Well, please
0: check out her website. If you're looking for someone to do PR, is it lc-pr.com? Yes, okay, I remembered correctly. So go, if you're looking for a PR person that will keep you in check like she does with both Sydney and Ellen here, check out her website, lc-pr.com. And actually, it's a good source of just information about music and stuff because, like I said, I never knew about this Electric Island Festival.
1: It's so beautiful.
0: I looked it up on her website, and that's how I found out about it. And so, happens near, is the island actually in Toronto or is it just outside? Oh, it's actually in part of Toronto. Okay. So I'm really curious because I was in Toronto not too long ago and now I'm curious where it was.
1: It's so like on the river on the other side of the center.
0: Okay.
1: It's beautiful.
0: So it's still going on. It goes all five weeks. Okay, so I might need to go to Toronto sometime.
1: Yes.
0: And we'll have to talk to Sarah soon because she's from Toronto, and I'm curious if she's ever been. She can go.
1: Not so far from here.
0: Yeah.
1: You can go by bike.
0: Um, No, what is beautiful is last time I was in Toronto, I took a train from Windsor to Toronto, and that trip was actually really nice.
1: How far is it?
0: Oh, it's like 4.5 hours
1: by
0: train. Oh, that's
1: nothing. No. Then you should go on a Sunday. Sexy girls are dancing there, man.
0: Awesome. Cool. Well, Sarah, do you want to jump up here then? Because I know, just like Ellen, we have new music to talk about with you as well.
1: Bye-bye.

0: not blood.
1: Your music.
2: As I'm trying to pick the right song here.
1: You got the right one.
2: I got a lot of Sarah Sims songs on my iPod, apparently.
1: Awesome. I hope there'll be more in the near future as well.
2: But anyways, for those who don't know, returning to the show again, this is Sarah Sims. And like we mentioned, new music. This one's actually in the process of being worked on, correctly?
1: That's right, yeah. A bit of a departure from some sounds I've done in the past. This one is a little bit, a bit of a soulful house tune, something for the real house heads, bit of a throwback kind of 90s classic kind of deep house sounds.
2: This is actually inspired from a track by someone we had on the show Wednesday, Terrence Parker.
1: That's right.
2: This one's Love's Got Me High.
1: Yeah.
2: Yeah.
1: Yeah, I did a rework with a Toronto artist named Desire. He's a soul R&B singer. So I have a collab project, a kind of a mini EP coming out with him soon.
2: Okay, so this is just one track.
1: This is one of the tracks.
2: Okay.
1: Yeah.
2: Awesome. And is the entire EP going to have this like deep soulful house feel to it?
1: Well, this track does. We have another track that we did that has a bit more of a Disclosure feel to it.
2: Okay. So that new deep house.
1: Yeah. Like, a bit of a UK influence in there. Have to send you that one, too.
2: I still am jaded and can't call it deep house.
1: Okay.
2: I don't know. The kids call it deep house, but...
1: Call it what you want.
2: It's still good music.
1: For sure.
2: So he's doing the vocals for that as well, then?
1: That's right. Yeah, he did all the lead vocals, and then we co-wrote the lyrics together as well.
2: Awesome.
1: Yeah.
2: Now, one thing I wanted to talk about, too, other than this... is you're always really busy in Toronto playing corporate events and stuff.
1: Yeah, all kinds of shows.
2: Are you playing any like techno events that people can come to? Or
1: yeah, this summer I have a show coming up. I believe the date is August 1st, and that's going to be in Toronto at a longstanding Wednesday night called Secret Society.
2: Okay.
1: So that's August 1st, and it's with another Toronto-based DJ. Her name is Carla Hauser. And then also on the first Friday in July, I'll have to check the date. I'm doing an all vinyl set, which is rare for me.
2: Where's that at?
1: You know what? I need to check my phone so I find out the club. It's at the Tennessee Tavern. Okay, we got someone in the know in the room.
2: Okay, so this Malcolm is like your Lindsay, basically.
1: Yeah, he knows the gig schedule better than me. So it's at the Tennessee Tavern, and it's with another Toronto-based DJ. His name is DJ F Sharp.
2: Okay. Oh, and he does another vinyl night as well. I'm trying to remember. It's at like a bar / cafe place.
1: Oh, well, I think he changed location, and it's now
2: so
1: at the
2: this
1: Tennessee.
2: Is that?
1: It's the Tennessee Tavern. Yeah.
2: Okay. All
1: it's
2: right.
1: The one I've been trying to get you to come up and play.
2: Yeah. No, I need to come up there just to check it out even, too.
1: For sure. Yeah, all vinyl night. So he asked me to be one of the guests, and I'm going to be getting my hands busy digging in the crates.
2: Awesome.
1: So, yeah, I started off as a vinyl DJ, and, you know, when I scratch and stuff, I still definitely use a lot of wax, but it's not every day I'm playing a vinyl set because I'm pretty into the tractor thing. So
2: yeah, and that's one thing that I've always found interesting about you is you really embrace technology. Lately, I know you've been doing some promo stuff for Allen and Heath with like their new mixers. I saw a bunch of pictures with that.
1: Yeah.
2: But the latest thing I saw, which I'm really intrigued about, is working with Mixed in Key and Odyssey.
1: Yes.
2: What is that all about?
1: Yeah, I just started working with Mixed in Key at the beginning of the year. I started off actually doing some PR for the company part-time, and now I am the project manager.
2: Yeah, that sounds big.
1: So, yeah, it's pretty cool. It's the first time I've had like a day job outside of being a DJ producer for a while, but it's awesome because I get to work directly with, with a really cutting-edge company. And we just actually ventured into the plugin market as well. So we have a new series of plugins out called Captain Chords.
2: See, I saw you post about that, and I haven't seen anything. Is that like out in public now? Can yeah. people get those?
1: Yeah, they're out for Mac and Windows, and they help music producers and composers to write music pretty
2: yeah,
1: easily.
2: Yeah, that's one thing I found was interesting about, because Mixing Key's been out for a while. Most people know about Mixing Key.
1: Yeah.
2: Odyssey isn't really a new product, but yeah. it hasn't been around nearly as long as Mixing Key, but it's definitely a good tool to help you produce.
1: 100%, yeah. And just get your ideas out quickly, which is what people really need in today's day and age, right? Because people are expected to write a lot of music, and not everyone, you know, has the luxury of writing in a studio. Sometimes you're just writing on your laptop on the road or whatever. So, yeah.
2: Right on.
1: Yeah.
2: Now, I know you're also writing for Ask Audio.
1: Yeah, right
2: what
1: now.
2: What is that?
1: I'm Ask Audio is... It's one of the world's leading kind of like audio websites.
2: Okay.
1: So we put out all sorts of articles about music production and also about DJing, new technologies, new products coming out, tips for making your productions better, making your sets better. And I also write for the Native Instruments and Tractor blog as well. So
2: you're busy.
1: Yeah, I know. So now I'm writing like all sorts of different tractor tips. And I have some new articles, a new post coming out soon about how to use actually outboard effects okay. in your DJ set. So,
2: I was yeah. going to say, speaking of tips and tricks, you also did a series of video tutorials for Mac Pro as well.
1: That's right. Yeah.
2: Which I found, like, I don't know how I came across it, but I was like, wait a minute, I know this person. This is Sarah Sims. Oh,
1: yeah.
2: Shoot.
1: Cool. Well, thank you so much for checking those out.
2: Yeah. Of course.
1: Did you learn anything?
2: I did.
1: Awesome. What Scratch?
2: Actually, I've been using them to work on my left hand because I'm very right hand dominant. So I was going to say, do you want to let people know where they can check those out?
1: Sure. So if you look on the Ask Audio website, I have two different series of turntablism tutorials. I film those all with my friend, good friend, Toronto-based DJ and beatmaker DJ Stutter. And you can find those on the Ask Audio website. We have Turntablism 1, which shows you like all the basics of scratching. And then Turntablism 2, which is like, I don't know if you got into those ones, but those are some different combos you can do with your scratching. How to scratch with like another friend.
2: Awesome. Yeah, actually, I ended up getting both because they had a Black Friday sale.
1: Okay.
2: Or it was either Black Friday or Cyber Monday or whatever.
1: Yeah.
2: But
1: yeah,
2: the Mac Pro had a sale, and I just saw that pop up, and I was like, huh. I should get these.
1: Awesome. Well, thank you very much, and I hope they were educational.
2: Oh, yeah. Now, the last thing I want to talk about before you got up there is, because like we mentioned, unfortunately, the Love's Got Me High that you're working on is not available yet.
1: Not available yet.
2: But this is available. This is your probably latest release?
1: Yep. That was my last release on my own label, Symmetry Sounds. It's Automatic Superstar.
2: And you can get it probably just Beatport, iTunes, wherever, right?
1: Beatport, iTunes, Spotify.
2: Okay, right
1: on.
2: Cool. Well, you ready to get up there and make some noise for us?
1: Ready to rock.
2: Cool.
1: Thank you so much for having me on the show. It's a pleasure. I love coming down to Detroit and, you know, love supporting 313.fm.
2: Well, thank you.
1: Thank you.
2: Well, while she gets set up, Josh, you want to talk about Urban Bean? What's going on here? Because you have events that, like, DJs in store all weekend, right? I'm getting like a deer in the headlights look here.
0: Come back?
2: Yeah. That's it, just come back. Is there anything lined up, like any DJs that are in store particular this weekend, or is it just kind of...
0: Well, we had a little...
2: I know last night was like a eight hours of drum and bass or something like that.
0: Yeah, it was excellent. It was DJ Rec, and he played a lot of liquid drum and bass, and it was the sexiest set we've had here in a hot minute. It would have fit well on Adam's Tuesday night setup.
2: Was he local?
0: He is. Yeah, he's okay. You know, he's one of our old school, like, you know, old school kids from the east side. And, you know, back in the Motormouth magazine days and early Kid Rock and Eminem days, I mean, he was an Eminem DJ for a hot minute. I mean, they all went to high school together. So, yeah, Rec kills it.
2: Sweet.
0: He's multi-genre DJ.
2: Okay, so it's not just drum and bass.
0: Oh, no, he just chose drum and bass for... for a Saturday afternoon. So
2: okay,
0: and he killed it. At least I think he killed it. I mean, you were here.
2: I was here.
0: It was good. It was really hot. Yeah. So tomorrow night we might be doing a little impromptu thing in the orange room, which remains to be seen. And do not spray that over the internet.
2: Well, we are on the internet right now.
0: But we might have a little something to close the festival down with.
2: So for those that know.
0: For those that know. After midnight, so.
2: Sweet. Anything else going on in the shop up here before?
0: Not unless you're doing something tomorrow.
2: Okay, no, I'm not.
0: Well, turntables are open Monday all day.
2: Sweet. You good to go over there? Okay, cool. Let's do this then.

All right, cool. Well, you are tuned into Planet, or not Planet Funk, because it's not Wednesday, but you are tuned into 313.fm. This is Sarah Sims.

So that was Sarah Sims of Toronto. Sweet. Well, that's going to do it for the show, I guess, tonight. So thank you to everyone that tuned into this special edition of 313.fm. And, I don't know, go enjoy the festival, I guess. And, I don't know. If you're not going to the festival, though, there's like 80 million free things going on. I just heard Adidas is doing something at the Z-Lot alley. So that's free, and that's cool. Anyways, yeah, I guess peace out, and thank you for tuning in.

0: gentlemen, may I have your attention, please? It's time. The show starts in 10, 9, 8, 7, 6, 5, 4, 3, 2, 1, go!
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0: Yo! Welcome to another edition of Bam's House Party. Coming straight from my house to wherever you are. Man, we're bringing the party tonight. Normally this is a spot in the show where I say good job to Planet Funk down there. Holding it down in Hamtramck, Detroit Threads. But he took the night off. And I don't blame him, it's hot out there, so... Not exactly sure what you were listening to, depending on where you were tuning in from. But this is Bam's house party now. I take over. So glad you are here on 313.fm, Detroit's electronic music station. Broadcasting all over the world. 24/7, 365 days a year. And you guys will be happy to know that I have finally updated the archives. Posted the last few shows that I've been behind on doing. You guys should see that trickle down to your podcast feed or onto the archive page on 313.fm over the next couple days. So it's being rendered and sent out as we speak. So we got another live show though for you tonight, and we are taking you back a few years, maybe even a few more. Back to a time where the Mix with Bam threw down on WHFR. A lot more of the music we're going to feature tonight. We're DJs like Mr. Busy and DJ Damselfly ruled the airwaves doing happy hardcore and gabber and all that fun stuff. We are taking you back with DJ Damselfly tonight. Came across her doing some mixes on a different Facebook like radio station live stream. Chatted it up a little bit, and we arranged for her to come on the mix, the new mix with Bam, Bam's House Party. Revamped 2.0, whatever you want to call it. But we're here and we are ready. She's got a full 2 hours to get to tonight. And we'll talk to her at the end of the show. So, without further ado, welcoming back to the show after way too long, DJ Damselfly. Let's do it. 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

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My name's Bam, I'm your host, and you are in the mix with DJ Damselfly. 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DJ Damselfly herself hanging out in the chat, so you can chat while she brings you these tunes. Happy hardcore tonight here on Bam's House Party. Throwing down like this all the way till about 11 p.m. Eastern. So we're just getting started. Turn it up. Kick it, like he said. And keep it locked right here at 313.fm. 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

0: 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This is 313.fm, Detroit's electronic music station. My name is Bam. I'm your host. Every single Thursday from 9 to 11 p.m. Of course, that's Eastern Standard Time for those listening across the globe. Doing that happy hardcore fun music for you tonight with DJ Damselfly. So glad to have her back on the show. And a big shout out to everyone joining us in the chat room on themixwithbam.com. You're missing out if you're not there. Relaxed Settler, we got Alien Nod, Kind Newbie, of course Mr. Busy hanging out. We're gonna get Mr. Busy back here on the show. It's gonna happen, guys. You saw it in the chat first. He says Bam's a man, but I'm just pushing buttons. You guys are making it happen out there. You're the fans, you're the listeners, you're the DJs, and I'm the button pusher. So thanks for hanging out our way as we roll on another live set with DJ Damselfly. Right now starts.
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Yes, yes, here we go. Cause I pull it to the left, pull it to the right. Massive song, we never uptight. Want everybody to feel alright. Cause I pull it to the left, pull it to the right. Cause I pull it to the left, pull it to the right. Massive song, we never uptight. Want everybody to feel alright. Cause I pull it to the left, pull it to the right. Cause I pull it to the left, pull it to the right. Massive song, we never uptight. Want everybody to feel alright. Cause I pull it to the left, pull it to the right. Cause I pull it to the left, pull it to the right. Massive song, we never uptight. Want everybody to feel alright. Cause I pull it to the left.

You guys better do what he says. He says to clap your hands. You better do it. Mr. Busy, you clapping your hands, man? DJ Damselfly is. Mom and Dad Bam is checking in. Are you guys clapping your hands?

You got it locked here at Bam's House Party. We're having the hardcore house party tonight. Doing some Gabber, DJ Damselfly, what's up? Glad to have you back on the show after many, many, many years. Now hosted live on 313.fm. My name is Bam. Got about 45 minutes left of the mix. Mr. Busy says he's clapping his hands and his booty. So that means I gotta go.

0: Now that Mr. Busy's done clapping his booty, I should mention, if you want to join in on our live chat, head on over to themixwithbam.com. Scroll on down to the bottom. You can talk to DJ Damselfly herself. You can see Mr. Busy clapping his booty. Whatever works for you. Or you can hit us up like Mr. Mom and Pop Bam. 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Call or text. 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
1: Hey, yo, man, why you stopping? 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

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We can do things live, or we can do things with some radio magic behind it. 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Just hit us up and let us know.

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But you can do so right now on the mixwithbam.com on the group chat.

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1: Hello.
0: Hi,
1: DJ Damselfly, what's going on?
0: Hey, whole lot of nothing. Listening to some good music.
1: Yeah, throwing down, bringing me back to old times there.
0: Yes, old times are the best times. Sometimes.
1: So how you been? How many years do you think it's been since we last got together and had a radio station show?
0: No, from 2006, it's been 15 years. It's been 15 years, 1-5, like,
1: wow.
0: 15.
1: Wow, that's been a hot minute.
0: Yeah, and I'm still doing the same thing. I still love the same songs, and I'm just still proud to be doing what I love and getting the old school tunes out there.
1: Yeah, it sounded great, and like I said, it took me back. It's I'm glad keeping the Gabber and the Happy Hardcore live, and you know, it's awesome. As you know, I'm obviously still doing the same thing here since 2004 for a different station now, but a different you know, same show rolls on, and you know, just glad to

0: Still mixing it up, having, you know, debuting all the different styles that we've done over the years, and, you know, circling back to, you know, some of our original DJs back in the day. You know, you guys were the first that kind of got the show, you know, on its feet and doing more of a live DJ format. So
1: yeah, that's right.
0: So where can people hear you nowadays?
1: Oh, people can hear me on Facebook. I'm DJ Damselfly on Facebook. 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Instagram, you can follow me at DJ_Damselfly_313. And I have a project that I am very proud of with my best friend Lilith. 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
0: So tell me a little bit about that. I've seen some promotion there on Facebook and stuff. Tell me a little bit more about that.
1: Oh, great. So Lilith and I came up with the name and decided to do this live show on datafruits.fm, which is a great website. Lots of talent there. Everyone should definitely go check out datafruits.fm. And we started that a while back. Oh, it's been a long time now. And just all genres. We wanted to get something out there that didn't just have to be the higher BPM range. We wanted to encompass everything to,
0: okay,
1: from hip hop to happy hardcore to anything in between. Any BPM, it's your vitamins. It would be your bi-weekly vitamins. And now it's all up on Mixcloud for anybody to listen to. There's a great variety of music on there. We just got together and we poured our hearts out onto that Vitamin BPM program.
0: That's awesome. And I kind of knew a little bit about that going into that question there, but to get it out there and really learn you know, what you guys have put together there, that's awesome. Nice job. I got to listen to a little bit of
1: Thank
0: it.
1: Thank you.
0: So. I like the name too. I gotta say, Vitamin BPM.
1: I know.
0: You gotta
1: great,
0: have your daily dose. You know, your daily dose. So
1: yeah, that's right. I'm so proud of it. It is the vitamins that you'll need for any BPM that you're craving. Absolutely.
0: Awesome. Well, anything else you want to get out there to everyone that's been listening in tonight? I know you've had quite a few people checking in on the live chat. Anybody you want to say to hi to before we take off tonight?
1: Absolutely. I love to say hi to everyone. Thank you so much from Australia to certainly out in the Netherlands. And I know that a lot of viewers are probably in bed at this time over there, but I know that you tune in if you could. And I just appreciate all the support. I really enjoyed being on and catching up and just getting back to that old school feeling that I love so much.
0: Yeah, where it all started, we came full course 15 years later. It took them long enough, but full circle right back to where it all started. So.
1: Yeah, that's right. Sometimes you just get busy in between then.
0: Yeah, I'm telling you, time flies, doesn't it?
1: With Mr. Busy.
0: With Mr. Busy, yeah, exactly. Hey, I'm holding him to his word, Mr. Busy. You're next here on Bam's house party. All right. There you go.
1: That's right. I'll make sure.
0: All right. Well, DJ Damselfly, thanks so much for hanging out with us tonight on another edition of Bam's house party. Hopefully, we can do it again here before. Another 15 years goes by.
1: Oh, my pleasure. Yeah, I hope so, too.
0: Cool. Well, thanks again, and we'll talk to you soon, okay?
1: Great. Good night, everyone.
0: DJ Damselfly right there. Another another show in the books. Thank you all for listening in. Lots of listeners from in and around town and around the world tonight as we did another live edition of Bam's House Party right here on 313.fm. Till next time, keep it locked. 313.fm and every Thursday for Bam's House Party. Thanks for listening.

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1: Yes, yes.
0: Okay. Got our first guest of the night, and I'm going to leave the pronunciation to you.
2: Hi, I'm La Fraîcheur.
0: Yeah, I could never do that.
1: La Fraîcheur.
2: Yeah, not bad.
1: Thank you. As so from the school of ruffles have ridges.
0: So you are originally from France, but living in Germany.
2: Yes.
0: And staying here for quite a while, actually, right?
2: Yeah, so I've been here for over a month, staying at Submerge to work on my album. And I'm part of this Detroit-Berlin connection, so I'm doing my artist residency here. And I've been then on tour for 3 weeks, and now I'm back finishing my album before I go back to Berlin, where I'm actually currently living.
0: Awesome.
2: Yeah.
0: So you, because you not only came to Detroit, you also went out west.
2: I went out west, playing in Seattle and San Francisco, but also Atlanta for the first time, which was really, really fun, and Burning Man, which was a whole lot other level of fun. And
0: Was that your first time out there?
2: Yeah, it was my first Burning Man, yeah.
0: Okay, I have never been, so what's like the most exciting thing that you've seen while you're out there?
2: Well, that I've seen was probably dancing to the Mayan Warrior in the middle of the desert. That was quite an incredible, as a dancer, quite an incredible experience communion with my fellow dancers. It was really great. Personally, it was also playing the sunrise, doing a sunrise set.
0: Which that you probably stayed up the whole time to the sunrise, right?
2: Well, I for the Mayan, I stayed until sunrise, but I played on the Baz, which is one of the big sheep from a collective in San Francisco, and I did the sunrise set, so I played from 5 to 8 a.m., and
0: wow.
2: It was... I had prepared something very emotional for that moment, obviously, but I went even deeper in that what I prepared for, and I cried a bunch of times during my set, to be honest. It's a very special thing to watch the sunrise over the desert and over the mountain.
0: Awesome. Yeah, it's crazy like to see, especially like the aerial photography and stuff at the festival, because it's like a whole working city that they just set up and then tear down. And
2: I was super surprised, because there's this thing they call MOOP, which is matter out of place, so you're not supposed to leave any trace behind you, and there's no trash can. And I was expecting people to, you know, to do it, but there's always trash everywhere, and every festival I've been, it's always a mess. And this was completely different. I was super surprised as how disciplined and how conscious people are of this. And when you leave the place, it's actually completely empty. You cannot tell we were here. And it's crazy considering the size of it.
0: Wow.
2: Yeah.
0: That's awesome. That makes me have hope for people still.
2: Yeah, that's the thing, is that when you see that when you actually let people do what they want to do without so much regulation and just trusting that they can be decent human beings, they actually end up being decent human beings.
0: It's when they try to oppress us.
2: Exactly.
0: Now, do you have anything else that you're playing at coming up while you're here in the U.S.?
2: No, I'm only here for another week before I go back to Berlin. Oh. So that was the end of my tour. I ended my tour with Burning Man.
0: Okay, so we got to hurry up with this canoe trip, because we are planning on canoeing to a Buffalo Wild Wings.
2: Exactly. We need to hurry up with that.
0: Now, is there anywhere people can check you out online after you leave?
2: Of course. There's SoundCloud,
0: okay.
2: As long as that platform will stay a thing.
0: Yeah, well, they put out a statement that they're here to stay, so...
2: All right, well, good, because I'm about to upload my Burning Man set on SoundCloud, and I have a few releases coming up.
0: What's the link for that? Is it just
2: the SoundCloud? Good question. I guess you go to my Facebook and you'll figure it out. I guess it's DJ La Fraîcheur, maybe. There might be some... I don't know. Okay, so La Fraîcheur. LaFraîcheur.
0: Awesome.
2: Oui, c'est bon.
1: Bon, c'est bon. Brazil. I'm through. I got nothing else.
2: Why, you don't even have croissant? Come on.
1: Oh, croissant.
2: Oh, there you
1: croissant.
2: Go.
1: Oh, yeah, I
2: of course you can
1: about
2: do that one.
1: Croissant. Yeah.
0: All I know is that you guys put out good rally drivers.
2: Really?
0: Yeah, France.
2: First time I hear about that, sure.
0: Sebastian Ogier and I'm forgetting the other one. I can't think of his name. Another Sebastian, though.
2: All right, so we put out two. Good, yeah. Good record for Friends. Yay. Yay, Friends.
0: Well, when you go back, are you doing anything when you get back there?
2: Yeah, actually the day I get back, so I'm going back on September 15th and I'm playing for Ville Renato's 10-year anniversary party, which is one of my favorite Berlin club, and it's going to be a 72-hour party. Which for the 10 years, so it's going to be a lot of fun. That's why I used to have my party.
0: Are you planning on staying there the whole 72 hours?
2: Well, depend on how I feel when I get out of the plane. But sure, and then I have, and then I have a few releases coming up. That's mainly what I'm going to be working on right now. I'm going to take a little time off.
0: Put those finishing mastering touches on the album.
2: Well, yeah, the album, a few on the album, and then there's actually quite a few remixes. Speaking of remixes,
0: that last track was one of your remixes. Correct?
2: Yeah, that last track was the remix I did for Mexican artist Nina Sonic that was out probably 2 or 3 weeks ago.
0: Okay.
2: And I have 2 more remixes I need to finish in the next couple of weeks, so I need to get on that seriously. And then I have a track coming out with my friend Greg Cozzo, who's coming out of French record label Splinter on September 15th. And yeah, I think. Oh, and I have an EP coming out this fall in Chile on Panal Records.
0: What's that one called?
2: Hubble Flow.
0: Okay.
2: Hubble Flow.
0: I don't know.
2: Is it working? Oh, here you are.
3: You're a busy girl.
2: Yeah, I'm slightly hyperactive. Yeah.
3: It's okay, me too. It works well.
0: So this one, this is one of your EPs. Is this out right now?
2: Oh, yeah. This was my EP that was out in January at the beginning of the year on Argentinian label Ninefont. One of my first solo EPs, because I've released about 8 EPs last year, but most of them as collaborations, because I actually kind of love working with other people. It's fun to get out of your comfort zone and get out of your personal signature sound and mess around with people. But then at some point I was like, okay, but what about my own shit? So I sat down and came up with that EP that came out on Ninefont, and yeah, that's awesome. The one we're listening to right now. It's called Jose.
0: Okay.
2: Yeah, sorry, it's French again.
3: Have you released anything with them, DTM?
2: No, well, DTM only releases DTM. That's the thing, Detroit Techno Militia. They might make an exception. That's a good news to hear. But I've been hanging out with those guys and girl for, my whole time in Detroit. I'm very, very grateful that they've taken me into their family, because they are honestly the sweetest.
3: They're the best family for sure.
0: Yeah.
2: I would actually wear my Detroit Techno Militia t-shirt, but it's everything that I own right now is covered in dust from Burning Man. So, sorry guys. I wanted to represent, but I cannot take that dust smell anymore. I'm done.
0: No, I always joke that their house is Hotel Linder.
2: Yeah, pretty much.
3: Sure.
0: Cool. Well, we got a little bit of a late start here, so I don't want to cut into your set. I want
2: to
0: go ahead and
2: ready to
0: jump
2: play whenever. Sure.
3: Go kill it, girl.
2: All right. Let's go.
0: Awesome. Woodward, do you have anything coming up?
1: The same thing you do. September 15th through the 17th, Lovestock at the White Star and Ham Sandwich.
0: Mm-hmm.
3: Ham Sandwich.
1: Yes. I know I'm playing. I'm closing out the upstairs room that Sunday, the 17th, from 1 to 2. And I know you're playing with Broly as Strictly Business.
0: We are doing that.
3: I love it when you guys do that. I'm half tempted to come out for that set.
0: Cool.
3: Some of the other headliners.
0: What, for that show? Oh, it's a 3-day thing. There's a whole bunch of people. I want to get her on. So I just wanted to mention next week, the return of Matthias and Stephanie Zood. But are you ready over there? Yeah? Cool. All right. Well, you are tuned into Planet Funk on 313.fm. This is Jeff Woodward. I need your help on this one.
1: La Frasure.
0: There we go.

0: quite a long time ago. And then, I just stopped it. Yeah.
1: All right, all right, all right. Ladies and gentlemen, that was La Franchure.
2: La Franchure.
1: Give it up. Give it up for her.
2: Yeah.
3: So, we got a little bit of station news here. Because for those that remember the awesome show, The Grid,
2: woo-hoo,
3: we're going to be back on The Grid.
2: We'll be back on The Grid. We took the summer off. We're part-timers. Yeah, Detroit Techno Militia will be broadcasting live from the 313 studio, The Grid.
1: Nice.
3: And well, that is
2: tomorrow.
3: Tomorrow is
2: the first Thursday of every month, 6 to 8 p.m. Eastern Standard Time. Set your clocks.
1: Well, welcome back.
3: Who's the guest?
2: Good to be back. Tom Linder and hopefully La Franchure.
1: Nice. La Franchure.
2: She's going to be...
1: Croissant. Lady Croissant.
2: Croissant-witch.
1: Croissant-witch.
3: Oh, man.
2: She's going to be doing the double tap, right? That's what it's called.
3: Yeah.
2: Your show tonight, our show tomorrow.
4: Is that
2: the double tap?
1: No,
2: the
1: I double it was like drop? Double dip.
2: Double drop?
1: Double dip.
2: Double dip.
1: Yes.
2: Double.
1: Anyway, that's the melodic tones of Ms. Angie Linder.
2: Hello.
1: And sitting next to her is Jay Monk.
4: Yo, yo, yo.
2: Super joint.
3: Super joint. Yep.
4: Party people in the place to be.
3: Did you have something?
1: What's so super about you?
4: Oh.
1: Never mind. Shut up.
2: We got a lot of cool stuff going on.
1: Really?
2: In addition to The Grid coming back online, we have the Detroit Artist Agency. So Justin and I are doing an artist agency, and we'll be doing bookings for probably just about everyone in this room. So.
4: Right.
1: Nice.
4: We also got Dale in the Alley coming up on Saturday. Everybody's excited about that. Yeah. Doing an after party late night at Mix with Gary Martin, Technotica.
2: Ooh, super secret location.
4: Ooh, sorry.
2: No.
4: Let the cat out.
1: Too late now.
2: It's on Facebook. It's Facebook official.
4: Oh, right.
2: So we didn't
4: let
2: the cat out. I saw it on Facebook.
4: Right.
2: Super secret location, though.
4: Right. Mix.
1: All right, then.
2: And then coming up October 21st, Midnight Jackers, your guest this evening will be in Fort Wayne for a Halloween party.
3: Awesome.
2: October 21st.
3: I was going to say, why don't we get them on the mics?
2: Yeah, you want to? Come on.
3: Yeah, come on.
2: Come on, jack the mic.
3: Jack the mic.
4: Come on, Joe. I used to cut the mic on you all the time at Corktown. You talk a lot.
3: Oh, man. I wanted to mention in the background is another one of her tracks. But we're going to switch it over here because I got some music from you guys. Oh, that mic went limp.
5: I have a limp mic.
3: Give it some Viagra. It needs a little push. I heard if you give it one of these.
5: Better, much better.
3: Oh. You got to work it a little more.
1: Now, if you had...
6: You got to work the balls.
1: Now, if your mic stand is erect for more than 4 hours, please contact a doctor.
2: What?
5: There you go. Brought to you by Lubiter.
1: Wait. Hold it up. Ah! Get the close up. Wait. Let's see.
5: Close up.
1: Close up. Where's the camera? Yes.
5: We go there.
6: Hey, it worked for the mic.
1: Yeah, it did.
6: It's going now.
1: So anyway, gentlemen, introduce yourselves to the public.
7: What's up, everybody? My name's Paul.
6: I'm Joe.
1: And together, you are the Midnight Jackers.
7: Yes, we are.
6: Has nothing to do with porn, by the way.
3: So
1: we wouldn't have thought that, at least not around here.
7: Not with the Lubiderm on the table, anyway.
1: But then again, we got Mr. 7 inches over here, so yeah, it's kind of iffy. It can fall either way.
7: A room full of innuendos.
3: Yeah,
1: at least the windows ain't steamed up yet.
3: We got the sweet dick daddy with the candy nuts too.
1: Oh yes, yes, we forgot about him.
6: Is that Tom Linder?
1: Yes.
3: Oh man,
1: SD square.
3: So, You guys sent me some music here. I'm curious, is this stuff that's out and available for purchase right now?
7: Yeah, this is the last EP that we did for Doing Work Records. So this has been out for, God, probably about a year now.
3: Okay. Where can people get that?
7: You can get it at beatport.com, TrackSource, pretty much any website you're probably buying music from, you can probably find a label on there.
3: Awesome. 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
6: isn't there vinyl available for that too?
7: Or
6: did it sell out?
7: Might have sold out.
3: So hit up Discogs.
7: Hit up Discogs.
6: Yeah, yeah, we're all over Discogs.
3: Might find a copy. Now, other than the Fort Wayne event, do you guys have anywhere else that you guys are playing at?
6: Not together,
3: individually. You guys can.
7: Well, I'll be playing next week over at the Works with Huxley for the Mean Red and Country Club Disco Party.
3: Oh, nice. Shout out to Mean Red. They've done a few promotional things with us where we've given away tickets to events. So they're
7: good people over there.
3: How about you, Joe?
7: What do you got going on, Joe?
6: Man, not a whole lot.
3: No.
6: Not coming up, no.
3: Okay.
6: Not around town anyway. I got more Fort Wayne gigs coming up. Heading over to London next summer, but that's way coming up, so.
1: Yes.
3: Any new music?
7: We're in the studio currently working on some stuff. Kind of took a little time off and.
3: No date set or anything, though.
7: No date set for anything yet. Kind of revamped some stuff and, you know, kind of got to step your game up every now and again and relearn some new stuff. And so we're going to try and get a couple EPs going together here and hopefully we'll have some stuff out by the end of the year.
3: Awesome. Now, as far as finding you guys on the internet, where can people do that? Mixcloud, SoundCloud, Facebook, Instagram, Pornhub.
7: Pretty much everything, all under Midnight Jam.
6: All of the above. Wait.
7: Especially Pornhub.
6: Yeah. Yeah.
7: No, SoundCloud is under Midnight Jackers. Twitter, Instagram.
6: Facebook. MIDNITE.
3: That's right. You
6: don't try to type in NIGHT.
3: You know what? I did that on the lower thirds.
6: You might find something different.
3: I just
6: realized
3: I did that.
7: We're fancy.
3: Oh, that's true.
6: Yeah, we're, you know, got to be different.
3: Yeah. Well, I don't know. Do you guys want to jump up there and get ready to play some music?
6: I'm kind of having fun just talking.
3: Right? Yeah?
6: Yeah. No.
3: We can talk the entire show.
6: I hate talking.
3: We can keep just. We'll just put your tracks on loop.
7: Joe's gonna talk and
3: call it a whole show.
6: I don't know if your audience would like that very much. If we keep talking, we're gonna get into some dangerous topics.
3: I'm down for that.
6: I think playing music is probably a little better of an idea.
1: No, we're good for dangerous topics around here.
6: So. Yeah, I mean, it is internet, so I can say, like, fuck and stuff, right?
1: Right, yeah. I mean, it's been like this for about, the last 10 years in all of our different incarnations, so why stop now?
6: Right. The internet's been around for 10 years?
1: Well, no. I'm saying, not the internet, I'm saying...
6: No, I think it has.
1: No, I'm saying between New Detroit Radio, IPM Radio... Burst Radio, and then 313 FM.
6: Right. So, no, I know what you're saying. I was just
1: I know. You're
6: giving
1: just being
6: you a hard
1: funny.
6: Time, yeah.
1: Yeah. I might be underrated, but I'm never faded, so.
6: That's the Don himself.
1: I got to call it like I see it.
6: You guys want us to play some music, or?
1: Well, we're waiting for Scudder to get the name.
3: No, you guys are good.
6: Are we filling? Are we filling time?
3: No.
1: Okay. Yeah, you're good.
6: All right,
3: you're good.
1: Yeah, I'm just watching him change the name.
3: I'm watching my live updates here.
1: All right,
3: there we go.
1: All right.
7: Yeah, thanks for having us.
1: Thank you for coming out. I was going to say, man, because I know after tonight, I'm still kind of. Shook from last week's show when Zap was on.
3: Oh, that was a good show.
1: Yeah. And did you get a chance to check him out on the radio Saturday?
3: I did for a little bit, and I heard, but I missed because I heard we had a shout out.
1: Yes, he did.
3: I missed that part.
1: Right. Well, I had to kind of give him a little push Saturday. I'm like, well, look, man, I hope you're not going to forget, you know, to shout us out.
3: Yeah.
1: You know, so he mentioned the interview, you, me, Disc, Ava, I mean, Katie Couric, and, you know, how much he had a good time up in here. So we're good.
3: Well, I guess they're going live, so we're doing this then. You are tuned into Planet Funk on 313.fm. This is Midnight Jackers.

0: It's like that, yeah. It's like that.
1: What?
0: It's like that, yeah. It's like that.
1: What?

0: And in those 7.2 square miles, you have developers getting tax subsidies, tax breaks, and tax incentives that benefit people who are mostly newcomers to the city, while those long-standing Detroit residents who've stayed in Detroit after the Detroit riots, have stayed with Detroit through its hardest times, are now being subject to monumental tax injustice. The story of the revival, we need to really take a closer look at it.
1: So that was Midnight Jackers.
2: Let me just say, I'm like kind of bummed out I missed the first half of that. Because the second half was killer.
1: It was good. It was really good. We needed to clear the tables out and chairs and make a dance floor.
2: We were about it. The girl sitting over here said that next week she's coming back and she's dancing. It's her second time here and she loved it.
1: We can make it happen.
2: Done it before.
1: It has happened. Kenneth Thomas, we had dancing up here.
2: Yeah, we had like 30 people up here dancing. It was so tight and hot in here.
1: No, not during Kenneth Thomas. It wasn't that many.
2: Oh, okay. There was one show we had like the windows frosted over and there was
1: that was,
2: like,
1: that was the 100th episode.
2: Was it? Yeah.
1: Yeah, Terrence Parker and Mo Reese. Yeah, no, that got crazy.
2: Yeah, it did.
1: That one might have actually been bigger than the, the
3: Terrence Parker and Psycho?
1: No. I'm talking about the John Aquaviva show.
2: Oh.
1: The 100th episode? I don't know. It might have been. They're both pretty big. What's going on this weekend?
2: Dally in the alley.
1: MoCad, what's going on in MoCad?
2: Octave One is playing MoCad on Friday.
1: What? Do you want to get on a mic? I need to know about this.
4: I'll send you the PDF on the event.
1: Is Ziggy going to be there?
4: No, I reached out to him.
1: Oh.
4: He is not doing the North American show. He's on vacation in Egypt.
1: Ooh,
2: yeah. Jealous.
4: So I guess we'll let that slide.
1: Okay.
4: But
1: he missed them at Movement too.
4: Yeah, he was working. He's
1: I
4: doing.
1: I know, and he
4: the
1: bought a
4: European
1: house, and he did all that.
4: Yeah, it's all domesticated now.
1: Yeah.
4: No.
1: Domesticated Viking.
4: No, he's so awesome. But I did. I reached out today. I'm like, are you going to surprise us and come on Friday? He's like, I'm in Egypt on vacation, and I'm like, ugh. I guess that's okay.
2: Well, tell him he should leave. I'll message him and tell him he should
4: leave. I'm like, tell the pyramids I said hey. But yeah, no, Octave One is doing 10 to midnight at MoCad. It's MoCad's like fall release for their exhibit. It opens at 9. Let me just state that I don't work for MoCad. I just know what's up.
2: I saw it today on my Facebook, but I just saw somebody post about it. They didn't actually post the event page.
4: Yeah.
2: So thank you for clarifying that for me.
4: We pulled it all this information off of MoCad's website. So
2: very nice.
4: Just promote that website.
1: Do you know how much it is?
4: I heard from someone today that it was $15.
2: $5
1: five?
2: And $4.9.
4: I heard something different.
1: $4.9. Five or 10 or 15.
4: I heard 15 at the door, but I'm not 100.
1: So get there before 9, and it might be 5.
2: When I saw Belleville 3, I went early, and it was cheaper at the door. I think I paid like $25 to see Belleville 3. It wasn't that much money.
4: Yeah, you don't miss Octave One when they come here.
2: Yeah.
4: You pay whatever they want, and you go. So that's Friday night. That's what we're doing anyway.
2: That's Friday night?
4: Yeah, it's this Friday. So... And then Dally.
1: Someone named Balls Jeep just said, Deep, I'd like to dally in her alley. Man.
4: You might want to talk to the husband.
1: I don't know if they're talking. I don't know who they were talking to or referring to. I just think it's funny that someone said, I'd like
2: they're
1: to dally.
2: They're talking to you, Spetter. They want to dally Balls Deep in your butthole.
1: Hey. Oh, man.
2: It's getting hot up in here.
3: Oh,
4: hey,
3: Lord.
4: Do you want me to get that lotion back out from the earlier segment? I could I have it.
3: Well, you know, it's nice that nice that we're at the end of the show because this just went off the rails.
4: I mean,
2: bring it balls deep.
4: we come prepared.
2: It's Lubriderm. Hint on the lube.
3: Oh yeah, Ava knows all about lube.
4: Oh man.
3: Now is it Ava? Now is it 30 weight that you use or 40 weight?
2: I don't think it's weighted. I think it's either silicone or water based. Actually.
3: Oh, Quaker State, nonetheless. Mm-hmm. Okay, cool, cool.
4: This went horribly awry.
1: 5W30.
3: Yeah, WD-30.
2: Ew. Well, yeah, it's probably WD-60. 30 weight and 40 weight is what you put in your car.
4: Oh no.
1: Man.
2: But it's so much fun.
4: I just wanted to give information about Octave One.
2: Prepare yourself for butt plugs and whips.
4: Those are in the other bag.
2: She's like, I left that one at home tonight. I'm saving it for Octave One.
4: That's my Friday night bag.
2: Oh my god, yes.
4: Oh man.
1: Well, I do know tomorrow I'm going to be at the Works playing along with Dink, Brano. It's not Brano? I thought it was Brano. Brano. And Jacob Bree, I'm not familiar with. But it's at the Works. It doesn't really list a cover or anything. It's called
4: it's
1: Uncensored.
4: 5, 10, or 15.
1: We'll go with that. Yeah. That sounds good. Yeah, 5, 10, or 15, just like the show at MoCad.
3: Yeah, lately the Works has been doing a lot of stuff on Thursdays now.
1: Oh, yeah?
3: Yeah.
2: That's just weird.
1: This is going to be in the front room, though, so. But it's called Uncensored. That's really the only. Yeah.
4: I haven't been to the Works in a long time.
1: I don't have to work until 3 p.m. on Friday, so this will be.
4: What time do you get off work on Friday?
1: Bad.
4: Are you going to make it in time for Octave?
1: Maybe you should call in sick. 7 p.m.
4: Okay, you're fine.
1: Oh, yeah, I got to get there before 9. Yeah, yeah. And then it might be $5.
4: Yeah.
1: Or 10 or 15.
4: Right. You can't miss Friday.
2: Do you know what time that party is going until?
4: I heard that they're only playing until 10 to midnight, but I do not know if there's anything happening after.
2: I will miss it because I will be working.
4: No, Colin's sick. Nobody will know.
1: Just don't show up. Cardboard cut out.
4: Right. Just Skype in. That's all you got to do.
1: Another thing. September 12th. Everyone come up to Canada because Jin, who does the Step 1 radio on CGM, does Step 2 with her man friend, Sardash.
2: And everyone needs to look
1: AKA
2: at this flyer.
1: Sard.
4: Where is it at?
1: It is at Fog Lounge in Windsor.
2: That's and Fog with a PH.
1: Yes, and it's awesome because it also has a weird start time. It starts at 12:22. AM.
2: Are they playing Bossa Nova? Why does it say Bossa Nova?
1: No. That was they played at a place I think called Bossa Nova. It was in New York. It was like a different date. But no, it's really fun. I have not missed one yet. I've gone to every single one that they do, the monthly.
4: It starts at 12:22 AM on Tuesday night.
1: I think no.
2: Scudder's a traitor. He wants to be Canadian. He's always over there. He goes over there just to eat.
1: Yeah, so, okay, get this.
4: They have good food.
1: So, go there, listen to house music, and eat poutine.
4: I don't like poutine.
1: What?
4: I know, it's totally, like, who doesn't love fries, gravy, and cheese? Like, those are all awesome.
1: Yeah.
4: But together, I just can't get down on it. I know.
2: They're having a poutine face-off.
4: Do you need a
2: moment?
4: I'm sorry. Did I just ruin your night?
2: You might have.
3: No, you didn't ruin his night. He's down with poutine regardless.
4: Oh, it's so weird because
1: there's
4: going to
1: be a poutine festival in Windsor.
3: The one I told you about.
1: Yeah, in October.
2: I posted something on your page today about a poutine face-off.
1: It's the same thing.
2: Is that? Okay.
1: I already clicked attending.
3: You're
4: like there. I'm there. Thank you. Okay.
1: sex cigarette.
2: After set cigarette.
4: Yeah.
3: Damn, Abel done lubed up his cigarette. Wow.
2: I remembered my Friday night bag.
4: Oh my god.
5: Yeah, we're healing tattoos. That's what the lotion is. We're healing tattoos.
2: No. Did you guys get matching tattoos?
5: No. No, never. Absolutely not. Absolutely never. No. We just get a lot of them. So,
2: fair enough. Fair enough. Yeah.
5: Paul and I actually have matching tattoos, and I'm not even married to him. We do. I forgot. We have matching tattoos.
2: So why don't you announce yourself?
4: My name's Amanda. I am Joe Hicks's wife, and by default, Paul is my second husband.
1: Fair enough. You made this show. You pretty much made this show happen.
4: I did. Well, yeah. You know, I try to advocate for the guys. You know, get them out there. They've never done this, so I reach out and to different people and try
2: how
4: to get
2: shows.
4: How if
2: they never played our show?
1: I don't know.
2: I don't know how that happened either.
1: I know.
2: You're like friends with both of us.
1: I know Joe has played on the station before, but he's never played the show.
4: Oh, okay.
1: Because we broadcasted from TV. I think it was for his birthday.
4: Maybe
1: it was like a big birthday or something.
4: Oh, no,
1: like
4: yeah,
1: that?
4: His yeah. 40th birthday at TV Lounge.
1: Yeah,
4: last
1: we broadcast
4: year.
1: That.
4: Yeah, it was a giant ice storm. It was kind of a bummer.
1: Yeah,
2: hey, but I got an ice storm for my birthday 2 years ago. Yeah, it's not fun.
4: Yeah, no, it's that weird time of the year where it's either gonna be super awesome or an ice storm. So
2: my birthday's in December, so I'm kind of fucked either way.
4: Yeah, his is in March, but then he also did something. Didn't he do something with you guys at Checker Bar one time?
1: Oh, yeah. The binaural frequency show when it was on Mondays.
4: Yeah.
1: Yep.
4: So, I mean, he's done different things, but I always like to get them out there together separately. I always tell people you can get them as Midnight Jackers, Big Joe Hicks. You can get them as DJ Southside and Pierre LeBlanc. So however you want them. So I try to advocate.
1: Get them lubed up and take them as they come.
5: Yep.
2: Do you hear that, balls deep?
5: However you want them. You can get them four different ways. So, that's how I offered them up to Amber. I'm like, how do you want them?
2: I saw her check. And it was my shouts out to my friend Anthony over here. It's his birthday.
4: Happy birthday.
2: Little birthday baby
4: here
2: in the house.
4: You want some lotion? No.
2: No. He's like, that's for later. Right. He also remembered his Friday night bag.
5: Nice.
1: Oh, man.
5: Yeah. So, yeah, I just reached out to see if Brent would be, you guys would be interested in having them, and it worked out.
2: Nice. Well, I'm glad you did so.
5: Thanks. It was fun. It was a good time.
1: I think that's going to do it for the show tonight. Big thank you to both Midnight Jackers and Woodward.
3: Miss Croissant.
1: Yeah, there we go. We'll go with that.
5: Corrine. She's so sweet. Yeah.
1: I can pronounce
2: really
1: that.
2: Sweet. And I'm
1: I can pronounce her actual name, just not her DJ
5: on the
1: name.
5: She's a beast on the turntables for sure.
1: But
3: La Frachure.
1: There we go.
5: So fancy.
1: But
2: does anybody know what it means? Did we ask her this?
5: No.
2: We should have asked her that.
5: Someone Facebook message her. She's probably sleeping. She's on Burning Man recovery time.
2: Yes, she told me all about
5: it. Yeah. I don't think she slept at all. But she still killed it tonight, so it was awesome.
2: I heard her warm up, and she just did like a sound check, and I was like, this girl's about to destroy those tables.
4: Yeah, she did awesome.
1: Mm-hmm. Also, huge thank you to everyone that tuned in, as well as everyone in the chat.
2: Shouts out to Benny.
1: Yeah, so people are actually talking in there.
3: So wait, were the usual suspects in the
1: yeah,
3: chat?
1: Yeah, Hewitt, Bacon.
3: Bacon.
2: Hi, Bacon.
1: Mm-hmm. Also,
3: Pork Belly in the house.
1: Yeah, Pork Belly in the house. Also, huge thank you to Urban Bean Co. for hosting us each and every week, as well as our past host, Grand Trunk Pub. Mm-hmm. I was going to go there the other day, and
2: eat
1: I went
2: their food.
1: I went for Coney instead, and I'm
3: you know,
2: disappointed.
3: You're the Shepherd's Pie guy.
1: A little, well, you can never be disappointed
5: what
1: with Coney.
5: Did you go to?
1: Here we go. Well, actually, okay, so I brought.
5: You see my look.
1: No. So here's the thing.
2: Cash or credit? That's the deciding factor.
1: It really is.
5: But we all know the right answer.
1: Oh, yeah. Well, so I brought someone from Chicago and someone from Colorado to get their first Coney. So, of course, naturally, I took them to Lafayette first.
5: Yes, of course.
2: We have a history of doing that on this show. We kidnap people and take them to Coney.
5: You have to.
1: But
5: I mean, we did it before we came here.
1: They got really curious.
2: So did Tom Linder. Yeah.
1: They got really curious, and they said, you know, we kind of want to do a taste test. Mm-hmm. So we went over to American, too.
5: Did you actually go in?
1: We did.
5: Did you actually go
1: in? I did, yeah. I told them, though, and this is the thing, because they said... They said that they actually preferred American.
2: American's cleaner, yeah. But Lafayette's chili is better.
1: And so yeah. Here's the thing. I told them what we'll do from now on is we'll walk up there together, and then the second we get to that sidewalk, the conversation ends, and we just split and go our own ways. And
5: so those are the questions, like Lafayette or American, and depending on your answer, we're friends or we're not.
1: Yeah, that, I feel like that should be...
2: It's also Lafayette around. Like anybody that is like a Detroiter,
1: I feel like that should be like a make or break and like a dating situation.
5: Same with Prince versus Michael. Depending on your answer, very controversial, and friendships have ended. So those are your two test questions in the dating world for those who date.
1: Yeah, fuck that shit.
2: But it was like single for life.
5: Yeah.
1: Pretty much. Also, I can't forget, huge, huge, huge thank you to Pontchartrain, a.k.a. Dustin Alexander.
2: Oh, yeah. Thanks for saving the show, dude.
1: Saving the show with a mixer. Because the one here was gone. So go check out his music. He has really good music.
5: Is there a mixer missing? Do we have to make signs?
2: Come home, little mixer. At least no. Leave the soundboard in Ohio.
1: We know where it is. Okay. Yeah. Okay. Yeah. We just it wasn't here. So this lovely device was provided by Pontchartrain. So yeah, definitely go check out his music. He has a lot of stuff out. He has a really awesome 7-inch out on Rack City Disco that I don't think you can get anymore. So that's another one of those search Discogs to find it.
5: I really want a Rack City Disco t-shirt. I really want one. It's a little mod.
1: I don't have a shirt, but I got a bag.
5: Oh, that's kind of cool.
2: Yeah. Hit him up.
5: Yeah. I should.
1: He comes back to Detroit enough.
2: I was going to say, Peter Croce is coming back to Detroit soon. I think.
5: Peter, bring me a t-shirt.
1: Yeah, Peter, bring her a t-shirt.
5: They're really cute.
1: Yeah.
2: He's awesome, too. I love it when he comes on. He's good people.
5: Yeah.
1: Of course, last but not least, our man in command out in California, Mr. Jeff.
3: Of Doom.
1: That's gonna do it. Thank you again, everyone that tuned in. This one is the Midnight Jackers. It's their latest EP out. Go on Beatport, go buy it, do it, spend your money, give them all your monies.
2: All the monies.
1: All the monies.
5: We love the monies.
1: Yeah. So peace out. Thanks for tuning in.
5: Have a good night.

0: What's up, everyone? Thank you for tuning into Planet Funk on 313.fm. Got a, I wouldn't say like thrown together last minute, but half of the original guests are here. Half of the original guests. And then the other one, unfortunately, couldn't make it. But my guest that's sitting across from me was got on the bill real quick. And was like, I'm going to get someone else, and got someone really quick. But we have half of them. Jorison, what's going on, sir?
1: Not much. How are you guys doing? Thank you for tuning in, for all those out there on the airwaves.
0: So, what's going on?
1: Not much. Just same old stuff in the pandemic. Sitting around, not doing much, trying to scratch together anything we can get. And it's been fun doing radio shows, podcasts, live streams and everything.
0: It's another world. It's weird because it's like, to me, it's just another day.
1: Yeah.
0: Because I've been, this is like my normal medium.
1: Yeah.
0: But, for the rest of the world, it's kind of interesting.
1: Yeah. I'm like halfway there because with House Coffee, we would always do streams, So
0: That was always a normal thing.
1: But like now that is all we get to do, it's definitely a different feeling compared to playing at, a club or after hours or party, like whatever it is. It's nice though because, when you're playing a stream or like a radio show like this, like you can come play the records and like the tracks that you can't normally play at a club because it's,
0: you gotta keep the dance floor going. Otherwise you look like you suck if no one's on the dance floor. It's like, this is a really cool track, but
1: I can't.
0: Can't dance to this. Yeah, so might as well like listen to this CD at home.
1: Yeah, exactly.
0: But so one thing I'm curious then, because the place I did meet you was at Urban Bean with House Coffee, and you said you are kind of still affiliated with them and everything. Has House Coffee been doing any streams?
1: No, we've been taking a big hiatus. It's we're all doing very different things in our lives right now, so it was good for us to kind of take a break. It's been a long break now. We didn't expect it to be this long.
0: But I don't think everyone's like, movement will still happen. We'll be back next summer.
1: We weren't expecting it to be this long. And also, it doesn't feel right to do House Coffee not at Urban Bean Co. And it's, how it is. The shop's currently getting renovated. So it's harder to do things out there. But
0: I'm curious to see what happens once it becomes Speaker Box.
1: Yeah, I know. I'm excited. I'm excited for Josh. I'm happy for Josh because, it's been a long time coming for him. And, that guy has put in a lot of work into that shop. So, once it opens back up, we're going to be doing House Coffee again. We're not going to change the name because I think he'd still be selling coffee there, hopefully. Right. so that it's not weird that we have a show
0: have to bring
1: House
0: your own,
1: Coffee. Yeah.
0: Like the wine bottles that everyone brings every week. You'll just have to bring an espresso machine and set it in the corner.
1: a little burner and a stovetop espresso machine. Then I can serve my own coffee.
0: The DJs can have their own pot.
1: Exactly.
0: I'm sorry,
1: you have to be on the list to get this coffee.
0: Right. Oh man.
1: But other than that, I did a handful of streams over the summer with my homie Ali. He does Raise the Flag Detroit.
0: Okay.
1: So we did a couple of those with some. We did a fundraiser for Wolverine Humane Services, which is my friend used to work there. She was doing like the food bank and everything, so raising money for like music classes and like food for like the community and everything.
0: Awesome. One thing I do like about a lot of these streams now is a lot of them are, I should probably do one myself, but a lot of them are setting up like donation things and stuff. So a lot of them are for community based things. Like a really big one I know is that in Swati, who we're going to talk about in a minute, because you're on double duty tonight. Yeah. but I know she's heavily involved with the Every Women Music group, and they've been doing. They actually have one coming up too, really soon.
1: I saw that the other day.
0: Yeah, it's a fundraiser event
1: for I can't remember what the project they were fundraising for was. It was I already saw this morning. I can't remember what it is though. But speaking of Swati. I'm doing after we're done here. My mix that I recorded will be
0: literally after
1: we're done here. It starts broadcasting at 9 p.m. on CJAM 99.1 FM
0: or CJAM.ca. Anywhere in the world.
1: Yeah. So I'm excited for that. The mix I put together for that is going to be completely different from what I'm about to play right now.
0: Okay.
1: But,
0: at least people have a reason to tune into both.
1: Yeah, exactly.
0: No, I'm literally playing the same records in the same order.
1: Same record, same order. So if you miss one, at least you get to hear the other. But yeah, I'm excited for that because we recorded it the other day. It took us a couple goes because the first time we accidentally forgot to turn off the mic on the task cam, so it recorded from the speakers and you could hear all of us talking and everything. So we had to re-record it. But you know, it's the way she goes.
0: All right. Yeah, it's unfortunate we can't get over there now to
1: record. Yeah,
0: because it's I don't know, have you ever been over to the CGM studios
1: before? I have not. No.
0: It's a fun spot.
1: It's in Windsor, right?
0: Yeah. Yep.
1: I've not been there. I listen to CGM every here and there whenever I'm driving in the car, but like, you know, that's why I'm excited. I've never actually been on the radio. I mean, I've done your show here like 3-4 times now, and I've played all sorts of other internet radios or live streams, but like being on the actual radio is you know, a little nervous.
0: Yeah, that's right, because they're FM over there.
1: Yeah,
0: they're a little more lenient. They're FCC. I forget what that's called over there, but they're a little more lenient.
1: Yeah,
0: than the FCC.
1: I'm sure Warner Brothers doesn't crack down as hard as they do on us.
0: Well, it's not so much like licensing and stuff. Yeah. Although there is you have to play so much Canadian music.
1: I think I had to have like 20 or 30% Canadian artists, which I did like out of like 12 songs, you had over 4 of them.
0: And it's almost like a fun challenge. Like, and fortunately, I have quite a few friends over, mostly in Ontario, but you know, that produce and stuff. So I was like, well, it's like, oh, cool, I'll play my friend's songs.
1: Right, yeah. I played the Canadian artists I had were Jesse Brew, he's from British Columbia, and the other ones were Guillaume and the Count Dumont from Montreal.
0: Okay.
1: They're really cool. They're actually on one of the My Baby records on TV. I'll probably play that record later tonight. But yeah, they're really cool. I enjoy a lot of their music. So it was easy for me to like, because again, before I even realized that was the rule, and I was like putting together my mix, I already had like 3 of those tracks in there. So I was like, oh, I don't really have to change what I'm doing anyway, because I already have those artists in my mix. So,
0: nice. Of course, if people enjoy what they hear tonight on Swati's show, it's called Vitamin R. It's every Thursday, 9 p.m. to 11 p.m.
1: 10:30, I think.
0: 10:30, okay.
1: Well, because it's an hour-long mix and then a half-hour interview. So.
0: That's right. But yeah.
1: Yeah, check it out. Give her a listen. Give her a like. Check him out on Instagram. It's vitamin.r, I believe. At vitamin.r. And then CJAM is just at CJAM.FM, I think. So, yeah, check him out.
0: Now, other than tonight, do you have any other streams that you're playing on?
1: No, not anything lined up yet. It's funny because it seems like when it rains, it pours. I have 2 in one day, and then it's going to be nothing for like a couple weeks. But again, like I don't mind it because it gives me time to like actually dig for more music and like find the stuff that I really like, rather than just like kind of recycling the same tracks over and over again. Like, you know, in 2019, I was playing a lot of gigs and I ended up recycling a lot of the same tracks at those gigs because it was like so often that like, you know, it's hard to like find music that you really like and like that you want to play out of or want to spend the money on like these records, you know. So,
0: one thing I'm curious about is I just forgot what I was going to say. Oh, Lauren, because she was originally going to be on the show.
1: Yeah.
0: Do you know if she's playing any streams? We might as well promote her as well.
1: That I don't know. I think they might be doing a stream on Saturday for Al Esther's birthday.
0: Okay.
1: I think she might be playing on that. I can't remember. She was helping them out with it, so I'm not sure. She'll probably end up playing. So that'll be on Saturday.
0: I'll text her before we go into the break, before we get Will on, and we'll get all of her info on there.
1: Then we can give her a shout out on that for in between mix. But as far as I know, that's what she's got lined up. There could be she actually has her own radio show now.
0: Oh really?
1: It's based out of Berlin, but she's doing it once a month. It airs the first one's at the end of this month, I believe.
0: Okay.
1: I think January 28th or 29th is the first one that she's doing.
0: Do you know the name of it?
1: Or? I don't remember.
0: Okay. All right. So we'll get it.
1: We'll get it from her. But she's doing it once a month. Our friend Eddie C. I don't know if you're familiar with him. He hooked her up with the gig, and she's doing it once a month, and then. She just recorded a mix for our friend in Chicago. When I just recorded that mix the other day, she was at my house and she recorded one too. For our friends out of Chicago called Tide, they're doing like a mix series or something. Again, I don't remember all the details, but she just recorded a mix for them. So yeah, she's got a couple things coming up. So
0: awesome.
1: Yeah,
0: it's just good to see people like still.
1: Right. Yeah. Still grinding. Yeah, still you know, keeping busy because it's really easy to lose your mind.
0: Right. So how about for I mean we have the your Instagram on the video feed, but for people that listen to the podcast later or are tuned into the audio only portion, do you want to give out how people can follow you on Instagram, SoundCloud, Mixcloud,
1: So on Instagram it's just at Jorissen, J-O-R-I-S-S-E-N, and then my SoundCloud, actually I haven't used it in a while, but it's, I think it's just soundcloud.com/JorissenDetroit, I want to say.
0: Okay.
1: So J-O-R-I-S-S-E-N Detroit, all one word. Yeah, that's how you can find me. I'm not on Facebook anymore because that shit rots your brain, so I got rid of that.
0: So I'm so mad because, like, you have to have a personal account to have a page.
1: Yeah, exactly. So I just let it go. I was like, fuck it. I can't do it anymore. Like, it was just taking up too much space in my brain, just get caught doom scrolling, and then, you know.
0: I guess I could make, like a fake profile and then, right, like, and then run the 313.fm page.
1: Yeah, that's actually not a bad idea.
0: Yeah.
1: I'll consider that. But yeah, Instagram, SoundCloud is all I really got. I don't have like any other social media because, like I said, shit rots your brain. You know, you don't want to use it too much. But yeah, it's weird because after, you know, events stopped happening, I didn't feel the need to have a Facebook anymore because I wasn't.
0: You're not promoting.
1: I'm not creating event pages anymore. I'm not sharing events, so it's like it was an easy choice for me to just cut that out. You know, so yeah.
0: Sweet. Oh, did you have anything else that you needed to talk about before you jumped up there?
1: If I think of anything while I'm mixing, we'll do it on the second half.
0: Okay.
1: Yeah. Sweet. Yeah.
0: Well, I'll let you jump up there and get ready then. And cool. When you're ready, just give me a nod.
1: Right on. Thanks for listening.